0: Well, the struggles certainly continue for the St. Louis Cardinals. They lose to the Cubs tonight by a 10-2 score. Michael McGreevy has the shortest appearance of his major league career, only going an inning and two-thirds, not making it out of the second inning, gives up 7 runs on 8 hits. And offensively, the Cardinals only score the 2 runs on 7 hits. They've lost the first 2 games of this 4-game series against Chicago. Welcome in. This is the Mercy Cardinals postgame show on the Cardinals Radio Network. We will go back through the game with the highlights coming up in a moment. We'll get the postgame comments of Cardinals manager Oliver Marmol. We'll try to dip into the clubhouse as well and hear what the reaction is to this one today. A tough night for the Redbirds. The Cardinals lose to the Cubs by a 10-2 score. This is the Mercy Cardinals postgame show on the Cardinals Radio Network, powered by Graybar. 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
5: Hey, good Tuesday evening to you, Heartland. This is the last of the very hot days, thankfully. Cold front moving through the area overnight tonight. Could see a couple of isolated showers and thunderstorms. I'm actually anticipating most of that activity to stay to our south. Temperatures this evening will be falling through the 80s. We'll bottom out in the lower 70s to start our Wednesday. Wednesday will be partly cloudy and noticeably cooler. Highs will be in the upper 80s near 90, but the humidity will be much lower, making it feel much better. From the KFES 12 First Alert Weather Center, this is Chief Meteorologist Grant Dade.

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70s to start our Wednesday. Wednesday will be partly cloudy and noticeably cooler. Highs will be in the upper 80s near 90, but the humidity will be much lower, making it feel much better. From the KPS 12 First Alert Weather Center, this is Chief Meteorologist Grant Tate.

Darling, I've wasted a lot of years not seeing the real you. But tonight your beauty is shining through. And I never took the time to let you know. 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
3: Hey, good Tuesday evening to you, Heartland. This is the last of the very hot days, thankfully. Cold front moving through the area overnight tonight. Could see a couple of isolated showers and thunderstorms. I'm actually anticipating most of that activity to stay to our south. Temperatures this evening will be falling through the 80s. We'll bottom out in the lower 70s to start our Wednesday. Wednesday will be partly cloudy and noticeably cooler. Highs will be in the upper 80s here, 90, but the humidity will be much lower, making it feel much better. From the KFES 12 First Alert Weather Center, this is Chief Meteorologist Grant Tate.

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Because it's been all of those things. The Legends of Country. 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

him again when I heard something behind me. 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He said, "Hello, boys." 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I said, "Well,

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7: Hey, good Tuesday evening to you, Heartland. This is the last of the very hot days, thankfully. Cold front moving through the area overnight tonight. Could see a couple of isolated showers and thunderstorms. I'm actually anticipating most of that activity to stay to our south. Temperatures this evening will be falling through the 80s. We'll bottom out in the lower 70s to start our Wednesday. Wednesday will be partly cloudy and noticeably cooler. Highs will be in the upper 80s here, 90, but the humidity will be much lower, making it feel much better. From the KFES 12 First Alert Weather Center, this is Chief Meteorologist Grant Tate.

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0: 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Well, maybe that one thing, but we won't talk about it. 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
3: Hey, good Tuesday evening to you, Heartland. This is the last of the very hot days, thankfully. Cold front moving through the area overnight tonight. Could see a couple of isolated showers and thunderstorms. I'm actually anticipating most of that activity to stay to our south. Temperatures this evening will be falling through the 80s. We'll bottom out in the lower 70s to start our Wednesday. Wednesday will be partly cloudy and noticeably cooler. Highs will be in the upper 80s near 90, but the humidity will be much lower, making it feel much better. From the KAPS 12 First Alert Weather Center, this is Chief Meteorologist Grant Tate.

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4: This is Cassie Kimball from the KFES 12 Weather Center, tracking mostly sunny skies. Temperatures today in the mid to upper 80s, winds out of the northeast. A break in that heat and humidity. Tonight will drop down to the mid 60s, mostly clear skies tonight into tomorrow. Sunshine in mid to upper 80s for Thursday, mid 60s Thursday night. Friday, the chance for showers and thunderstorms will develop throughout the day with highs in the low to mid 80s.

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13: It's showtime.
14: Okay, we're all married here, not to each other, but that means that we all have been assigned duties around the house. Because let's be honest, when we were single, we weren't really into that whole cleaning the house up thing all that much. We either hired somebody to do it, or we waited until we had like a date coming over, and then there was a mad dash to get it all done right, like 2 hours ahead of time. But since then, and we're all married now, you know, we all got our chores we got to do. So I want to know, we've never talked about this before, so I'm interested to see where you guys stand on this. What is your least favorite domestic chore and why?
15: It stinks because as I got older, actually, you know what you need to do is get divorced. Let me tell you why. If you want to find a domestic chore, because you have to wind up doing everything. And then you realize. I like washing dishes. I don't know why, but I like washing dishes now.
16: I'm going to try that with my wife. I'm going to say, I need to find out my least favorite chore. It's nothing against you, but Pancake says, in order for me to fulfill my life.
14: Divorce me.
16: Yeah, right. So I can find that out.
14: I will finally get this trash taken out.
15: So to say the worst, I would probably think something like taking the trash out, probably, because it's just
16: maintenance. It's so easy, though.
15: It is easy. You're right. So I'm trying to think of something I hate.
16: How about dishes? I mean, I never minded doing the dishes, and I went several years a few years ago without a dishwasher. We just didn't have one, and I didn't mind washing.
14: I don't mind doing the dishes. But it's funny you say that, though, because I think my least favorite thing to do around the house is emptying the dishwasher.
16: Oh.
14: I don't mind filling it up, but for some reason, if I open the door and it's full, I'm like,
16: yeah,
14: you know, it's like you just stole my candy, and I'm like, crap. Here's what I don't like.
16: You just finished like lunch or whatever, and you got a plate and a, you know, whatever. Maybe you made some soup, and then you're gonna just put that in the dishwasher. You open it up and it's full of good dishes,
15: clean.
16: You know what I mean?
14: Yeah.
16: So you gotta empty it before you can put the dirty.
14: Exactly. Your ideal situation is it's half full of dirty dishes.
15: Thank you, sir.
14: Or even if it's full of dirty dishes, there's always room for one more.
15: Just throw it in there real good.
14: Yeah.
15: And if your wife goes out of town a lot, what happens is if she's washed dishes before and there's not a whole lot in there, those dishes are extra clean.
14: Oh, they're getting washed numerous times before she gets back.
15: You have to take them all out because she'll go, wait a minute, these were in here when I left.
14: I think I don't know that any of them are my favorite, but I enjoy folding laundry. As weird as that is. It's kind of therapeutic.
16: Except,
14: we've talked about this before, not the fitted sheets. The fitted sheets get wadded up and thrown in a corner and wait for Daph to come fix them. But everything else, and I'm fairly decent at it, or either Daphne's coming behind me and redoing it and just not saying anything, but I do my best.
15: You just reminded me of my worst thing. I, too, also absolutely 100% love folding my clothes. I hate putting them away.
14: Oh, well.
15: Right?
14: That actually might be my least favorite nudge. I just visualize. I promise you right now, if I could take you to my room in my closet, there is a 3-foot stack of folded laundry waiting for me to hang
15: on top of mine, dude.
14: There is something about having to put clothes on a hanger and hang them back in the closet that, for some reason, my brain trips back to when I was single and asks me questions like, why?
15: Why?
14: What's the point? What's the point? Put some Downy spray on it. It'll knock the wrinkles out of it. And, yeah, man, I hate doing that. Hate it.
15: I got a little valet chair over here that I use like when I get dressed in the morning.
16: So you can stand on it and hang stuff up?
15: That's exactly what it is, sir. I don't stand on it, but
16: you can't reach the bar without that. No, thank you.
15: I can put my pants on faster than you. How about that, T? I got that on you.
14: There is no question
15: shorter
14: about
15: legs.
14: That. There is no question about that.
15: So that would be my least. You asked me my least.
16: I know what mine is because there's a toilet in our house that my wife refuses to use because it's mine. She has not used that.
15: That's smart though for her.
16: Yeah,
15: it's smart. I think for me, we all too have that. Do you have your own bathroom in the house, Jerry?
14: I do not.
15: I do at your house. It's that one in the hallway as you go up from the family room.
2: Yeah.
15: That's mine.
2: Yeah, that's the one by the. Yeah, I love that one too because it's right by the kitchen, so you mess up everybody's evening. It's great. Well, I don't know who designed that, but that is a flaw in the plans of this house. There should never be a bathroom in spitting distance from the dining room table. That is wrong, is what that is.
15: I agree.
16: Hey, when we lived in the country, it was the back deck, is what it was.
15: That's true.
2: Country, nothing. I live right in the middle of Nashville. It's the back deck. What are you talking about?
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24: Former Justice Department attorney Elizabeth Oyer says she received death threats after testifying before the Senate Judiciary Committee and blames Missouri Senators Eric Schmidt and Josh Hawley for inflaming tensions. Both senators deny wrongdoing. Missouri is among 17 states covered by a federal emergency order aimed at protecting the power grid during extreme heat. The order allows grid operators to use backup power resources through August 3rd to reduce the risk of outages and potential rolling blackouts. Missouri drivers are paying an average of $3.86 a gallon for regular gasoline, according to GasBuddy. That's up 19 cents from a week ago and nearly $1 higher than this time last year. The national average is 406. That's your local headlines. 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
26: This is Cassie Kimball from the KFVS 12 Weather Center, tracking mostly sunny skies. Temperatures today in the mid to upper 80s, winds out of the northeast. A break in that heat and humidity. Tonight will drop down to the mid 60s, mostly clear skies tonight into tomorrow. Sunshine in mid to upper 80s for Thursday, mid 60s Thursday night. Friday, the chance for showers and thunderstorms will develop throughout the day with highs in the low to mid 80s.

Yes, sir. Old cowboys never die. 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

0: It's Broadway and Friends on the station for the Legends of Country, Freedom 97.9. See those stories all the time where people are like, I went to the hospital and had a baby, and they took him in there to give him a bath and swapped him up, and I wound up with the wrong kid.
1: Yep. Yes.
0: And sometimes people like raise a kid, be 20 years old.
1: Exactly.
0: And then they ordered that 23andMe kit and ruined everything. Mm-hmm. Christmas is shot forever. Now
1: they know.
0: Because they know they're not the right kid.
1: Mm-hmm.
0: Apparently it happens more than just with children. It happens with animals too.
1: Really?
0: A lady said she took her German Shepherd. The German Shepherd's name is Emma.
1: Okay.
0: And she took Emma to the dog groom. Groomers. Here I bathe her, clip her nails, make her smell better, all that good stuff.
1: Right.
0: And I'll be back later today to pick up Emma. So she showed back up that day and they said, here's Emma. And she took Emma and put Emma in the car and took her home. And she said immediately knew something wasn't right because Emma was acting very strange.
1: Hmm.
0: Very strange. Said Emma was getting aggressive and was totally ignoring people that she'd known since she was a puppy. And it turned out there was a very simple answer to why Emma was acting weird, because it wasn't Emma.
1: Now, how did she not know when she picked the dog up and put her in the car that she doesn't know her dog well enough to know that this is not my dog?
0: That was my question.
1: Yeah.
0: I thought that was weird, but wait till you hear what happened.
1: Okay.
0: Woman says there was a mix-up of the groomers. She picked up the wrong dog. Mm-hmm. It took 4 months later, the groomer called.
1: Four months.
0: The groomer called back and said, hey, can you bring your dog back down here? Because that's not your dog.
1: Mm-hmm.
0: We have your dog. We've got Emma. We're terribly sorry. We made an awful mistake. She found out that another owner had come back to the groomers and said, I don't know what y'all did to my dog, Bear, but Bear is just a nervous wreck, and Bear's never been nervous about anything, and also Bear is a guy and this dog is female, and I don't know why it took me 4 months to figure this out, but Bear don't have all the parts he had when I brought him in here. It turns out that the two dogs are almost identical because they came from the same litter of puppies.
1: Mm.
0: And they look, I mean, let's be honest. You get a German Shepherd that looks like a German Shepherd, one of them looks just like the other one.
1: Yeah.
0: I mean, I know it's your dog and you should probably know better. But
2: one's a male and one's a female. I mean,
3: take them out for a walk and when they, one raises their leg, the other doesn't.
2: You notice Bear's not raising his leg like
0: that. When you brought Emma home, she hiked a leg and peed on the couch. Should have been your first one. Something's not right here.
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2: Good morning, I'm Jeff Nally on the Cromwell Ag Radio Network. World shares in the overnight are mixed. South Korea's KOSPI dropping nearly 11%. That on heavy selling of chip makers. South Korea's KOSPI index dropping again over 10% overnight. Heavy selling of computer chip making stocks that have been battered recently by waves of fears that the boom in artificial intelligence may turn out to be a bubble. European shares opened moderately higher after a day of losses for most Asian markets, while U.S. futures mixed, oil prices dropping more than 2%. Trading temporarily halted at times as the KOSPI dropped to its lowest level since April, closing 10.8% lower. Shares in chipmaker Samsung Electronics sinking 13.4%, while those of SK Hynix tumble 14.7%. At the European chain, Germany's DAX gaining 0.6%, the CAC 40 in Paris adding 0.5%, the FTSE 100 in Britain picked up 0.6%. Futures for the S&P in the overnight down 0.1%, and for the Dow Jones Industrial Average up 0.3%. Yesterday, SK Hynix U.S. traded shares fell below the 149 initial public offering price for its Wall Street debut earlier this month, closing at $143 a share. I'm Jeff Nally.
3: This is Cassie Kimball from the KFBS 12 Weather Center, tracking mostly sunny skies. Temperatures today in the mid to upper 80s, winds out of the northeast. A break in that heat and humidity. Tonight will drop down to the mid 60s, mostly clear skies tonight into tomorrow. Sunshine in mid to upper 80s for Thursday, mid 60s Thursday night. Friday, the chance for showers and thunderstorms will develop throughout the day with highs in the low to mid 80s.

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1: Hey guys, I got an email. I just got in here, and it's from a listener that wants to get a little bit of advice.
2: Okay.
1: Maybe we can throw it in here.
0: So if we were watching Blue's Clues right now, somebody would be singing, "We just got a letter. We just got a letter. We just got a letter. I wonder who it's from."
1: Boo, boo, boo. And I'm doing the paper sound effect.
0: That's right.
1: To make it to make you think that it's
0: an authentic printed letter is what it is.
1: I didn't print it. I'm going to read it straight off the email.
0: Okay.
1: Here's what it says. It says, "Hey guys, good morning. My name is Lexi and I wanted to get your opinion on something. So I've been house sitting for a friend while she's on vacation with her family. I'm watching the dog and feeding her daughter's goldfish. Well, the goldfish died the other day.
0: Oh,
1: and I wasn't sure what to do, so I went to the pet store to see if I could find another fish. Well, I got there and I noticed there were a ton of goldfish in a tank that looked identical to my friend's daughter's fish. So I bought a new fish and replace the dead one. They come home tomorrow from vacation, and I'm not sure if I should even bother to tell my friend, what happened. Do you think I should, or should I just keep it to the dog and myself and nobody else?"
2: What do you think, Broadway?
0: Let me tell you something. This is why I don't house sit for people right here, because I don't need this kind of drama in my life.
2: Right.
0: Yeah. Here's what I think you should do, Lexi, honestly. I think you should tell the mom. And let mom decide if she wants you to tell the kid. If the kid doesn't notice, a goldfish is a goldfish is a goldfish.
2: Yeah.
0: I mean, you know, goldfish croak all the time, and you can go buy one just like it. I mean, that's just kind of what. Now, if the kid is, like, really attached to that fish, it might be a problem. But I'd start with mom.
2: That's a good idea. That is smart. You're a smart man.
0: I just think, because, you know, you don't want to go, "Welcome home, your mom, fish is dead."
2: Right, no.
1: Yeah, hey, how are you?
0: That's how you want to do that. And I don't house sit for people for this very reason. And I'll tell you this. This has happened to me a long time ago in another life before I was married anything. I was dating a girl, and her parents, they raised and bred Pomeranians.
2: Oh, little yappy dogs.
0: Which is why to this day, the Pomeranian is my most hated dog breed. I hate
2: ankle
0: a Pomeranian.
2: Biters.
0: And I know Gary, our agent, has a Pomeranian in his house, and if he's listening right now, he's probably going, what do you mean? I'm sorry, Gary, I hate your dog.
2: They're bossy.
0: It ain't your fault. They just yap all the time and they shed everywhere.
1: Little man syndrome.
0: Yeah, it's exactly what they got. Well, they had their big stud dog, their Pomeranian, his name was Bear.
2: Okay.
0: And they went on vacation and they asked me to stay at the house and feed the dogs and whatnot while they were gone. And so I volunteered to do that. And so I was sleeping over there and, you know, taking guy to let the dog out and whatnot. And one day I decided to, I had my friend Jimmy. You've heard me talk about my blind friend Jimmy from high school.
1: Yeah, your blind friend. You taught him how to drive.
0: Yes. Jimmy was over hanging out with me and he was sitting in the living room and we were going somewhere. I don't even remember where we were headed, but I said, "Hey man, I'm gonna run upstairs and take a shower real quick.
2: Oh, I don't like where this
0: going." But I gotta let Bear out so he can go do his business. So I opened the door and I let Bear outside. I ran upstairs and took a shower. I was probably gone 20 minutes. Came back down because, you know, I was like 19 or 20, so it didn't take me very long to get dressed. I was in and I was out. And so I come back down, I open the door and I'm like, "Bear! Here, boy, Bear!"
1: Right.
0: Bear didn't come.
2: Uh-oh.
0: And so then I went outside and I'm looking, "Bear!" I'm calling Bear all over the neighborhood. Yeah, there's no Bear. And then I see this car stop up on the house is kind of at the bottom of a hill. I saw this car stop on top of the hill and the people in the car waved at me to come up. And I came up and they were like, "Hey, I just want to let you know, if you're looking for a dog, it's down there and it ain't going to come."
2: Oh, no.
0: It ain't ever coming again. Bear's not going to be coming back today. So I had to call these people on vacation, the parents of the girl I was currently dating, and tell them, just like, "Hey, how y'all doing? You enjoying the beach? How things going? Listen, if I was to dig a hole in your yard, where would you want it?"
2: that's a good way to do it. Yeah. That's one way to think.
0: So, I'm not house sitting for anybody that's got pets. I don't even want to house sit for you because my luck, the house would burn down. I just don't need any. And I know what you're thinking. Why did you leave a blind dude in charge of watching a dog?
2: Right.
0: I don't know.
2: Yeah.
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5: This is Cassie Kimball from the KFBS 12 Weather Center, tracking mostly sunny skies. Temperatures today in the mid to upper 80s, winds out of the northeast. A break in that heat and humidity. Tonight will drop down to the mid 60s, mostly clear skies tonight into tomorrow. Sunshine in mid to upper 80s for Thursday, mid 60s Thursday night. Friday, the chance for showers and thunderstorms will develop throughout the day with highs in the low to mid 80s.

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1: If you recall, we had a conversation last week on the show where Pancake was talking about driving from Oklahoma back down to Orlando.
2: Yeah.
1: And at some point during the trip, you saw a billboard on the side of the highway with a QR code on it.
2: I saw several of them. Like, yeah. They put them up there expecting people to scan them.
3: Well, what are you supposed to do with that, right?
1: Yeah, and I know what their defense in court's going to be. Well, that's supposed to be for the people in the shotgun seat to do, not the driver. Yeah, whatever.
2: That ain't going to happen.
1: Well, let me tell you what happened in Chicago last month. Somebody put billboards up, like, in multiple locations around the city of Chicago. I think there were, like, 7 or maybe 10 billboards. And every one of them, this was all it said. It said, free burrito with a QR code.
3: Oh, dang. You're going to jump on that.
1: Yeah.
3: Yeah.
1: It turned out it was for a new Mexican place that was opening up numerous locations in Chicago called Guzman and Gomez. People are like losing their minds now going, why are you putting QR codes on these billboards?
2: Yeah.
1: And finally, they've made enough stink about it that hopefully some officials are going to start listening and banning it. I'm telling you, this is terrible.
2: Yeah, dude.
1: Texting and driving is bad enough, but trying to take a picture at 50 miles an hour in the city of Chicago during rush hour, are you kidding me right now?
3: They won't. I can't do a QR code when it's on a piece of paper sitting in front of me on a desk. I can't focus in on it right.
1: I'm telling you, this is a matter of time. There's a 50-car pileup coming because D-Wayne was trying to get something to eat for free or a discount on his cell phone bill or something. Y'all got to quit putting QR codes on the billboards. You're trying to kill people. This is a terrible idea, and you got to stop it immediately. What is wrong with you?
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8: Missouri has recorded nearly 30 drowning and boating-related deaths so far this year, which is double the number that was reported at this time last year. The Missouri State Highway Patrol is urging people to wear life jackets and practice water safety. Missouri Governor Mike Kehoe is backing a proposed constitutional amendment that would eliminate the state's income tax. The measure would replace that revenue by expanding sales taxes to cover services that are currently not taxed. Missouri has reported nearly 600 cases of cyclosporiasis, which is about twice as many as the previous week. Health officials say the illnesses are part of a multi-state outbreak that is linked to contaminated lettuce imported from Mexico. The parasite causes severe gastrointestinal illness. That's your local headlines. 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
10: This is Cassie Kimball from the KFVS 12 Weather Center, tracking mostly sunny skies, temperatures today in the mid to upper 80s, winds out of the northeast. A break in that heat and humidity. Tonight will drop down to the mid 60s, mostly clear skies tonight into tomorrow. Sunshine in mid to upper 80s for Thursday, mid 60s Thursday night. Friday, the chance for showers and thunderstorms will develop throughout the day with highs in the low to mid 80s.

They say the memory is the first thing to go. 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
1: Turn it up, son. All right, boy. This is her favorite song, you know that, right? So we play it good and loud. She might get up and dance me in. Oh, she put her beard down. Here she comes, here she comes. Left, left, left, right, left.

0: 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If any of this sounds familiar, it's because you're listening to the best of Broadway and Friends. And if you've never heard it before, well, nothing I just said matters.
1: This dang thing, I have set up a trap, and these things are so smart, they know how to get around and get the marshmallows. I've done absolutely everything. I put it up against a fence, a little trap. I put the bottom of the floor is some cardboard, and I put the marshmallows, and these things still know how to get in. And I've now hooked up a camera. I'm going to catch this raccoon because my hand to the heavens, the raccoon will come to the end of the pool, step back, and crap right in on the steps. Single time. I am not making this up. We come out there and there is raccoon crap. He knows exactly where, floating in the pool. You see these berries and everything going on.
2: That's his bidet.
1: So it is.
3: That's what he thinks of your trap, Pancake.
2: Right. Yeah. Exactly.
1: I've tried everything. We've caught one raccoon and we're on our. This is
2: have you really?
1: We've caught a raccoon and it was the same day we were going to Busch Gardens.
2: Mm-hmm.
1: And so we're like, well, we
3: tell me you turned it loose in Busch Gardens.
2: Yeah.
1: Oh, hold it. Yeah, listen. So Liza says, hey, we'll drive to Tampa and we'll just drop it off in the woods. Cause here in Florida, you get all kinds. I mean, there's forests.
3: Sure.
1: Everywhere.
3: Turn it in the
1: we
3: woods.
1: We put it in the back. The thing was so quiet. We're driving to Tampa on I-4. We totally forgot we had the raccoon in the back. So we're like, oh my God. I go, well, should we do it close to Busch Gardens? Cause then, you know, at least he'll let it. He goes, no, we don't want to do that. So we wound up going back. I kept on going off all these exits. And I'm like, nah, it's too many houses here. Yada, yada. Finally, we found a place. We opened it up. The thing jumped out of the cage, ran up the tree, and it lives happily ever. But you know he's going, man, where the hell am I?
2: Yeah. Where's my pool to poop in?
1: Where's my pool?
3: You know that's his wife pooping in your pool, right?
2: Yeah. Yeah.
1: You took my man.
2: Yeah.
1: So when we catch it, I'll let y'all know, all right?
2: They got little human hands, you know?
3: They got thumbs, man.
2: Yeah, they can get into stuff.
1: And they're so smart.
3: Here's the thing about raccoons that I can't make people understand. First of all, they're cute as they can be, but that's how they get you.
2: Mm-hmm.
3: That is how they get you.
1: Yeah,
3: they
1: exactly.
3: are mean as the devil. I have seen raccoons put a whooping on a pack of dogs in the middle of the woods.
2: They did at my house on Mastiffs.
3: Oh, yeah.
2: Yeah.
3: I mean, just wear them out. And every single raccoon on the planet carries rabies.
1: Ooh.
3: And people
1: no, it's for a fact.
3: That is a scientific fact. And people are like, oh, he's so cute. Let me feed him a Cheeto out of my hand. Mm-hmm. He's got rabies. Stop. Daphne's like that. She sees a raccoon, she can't stand it. She's got to feed him and leave little trails. And that's why one day I caught one carrying a pizza box out of my garage.
2: Right.
3: Like, dude.
2: Yeah.
1: My sister has them in Mississippi. She has them all the time with cat food, and she has all the cats.
2: Food.
1: They love cat food. All right, this is a true story, too. I'm sitting in the back, and she goes, hey, we're going to run up a store. Can you watch the kids? I go, sure. So I'm sitting in the back, and I'm on the phone, and I see cats walking around, and I think about it, and then I feel this cat walk behind me. And so I reach my hand down, and I start petting it and everything. I was like, all right, you know, cat. I'm talking on the phone, not paying attention, yada, yada, yada. And then I put my feet up on this chair that's across from me. And as my hand to the heavens, all of a sudden I see this little thief with the banded eyes to stand up and looking at me. I was like, that's a weird looking, that's a raccoon! I was petting a raccoon! And he doesn't freak out. I'm like, I'm screaming, making up cuss words. And the raccoon's like looking at me like, well, you chill out. He's like, all right, you don't want me
2: I'm here all the time, man.
3: I'm just
1: here
3: to crap in the pool, man.
2: Yeah.
3: Which problem? So here's what happens. This is what happens when you get too close to a raccoon. There's a guy and a lady posted a video. They were watching these three cute little baby raccoons climbing up a chain link fence in a Philadelphia alley.
4: They're so cute.
5: They're like acrobats right now.
3: Oh, they're
4: Look at that.
3: Oh, they're just adorable. Yeah, they're climbing up that fence like little circus performers. Well, what these people either totally forgot or just didn't know is that for every set of cute baby raccoons, there's a mama raccoon that doesn't appreciate you using her kids to get followers on the gram. And sure enough, while their attention was focused on the babies, mama showed up, and then mama showed out.
6: He bit me.
3: Yeah, that's what they do.
2: Oh, no.
3: It bit
2: Whoa.
3: Me. Yeah. Now, the guy you hear screaming like a little girl was bitten on the leg. He was wearing short pants.
2: Mm-hmm.
3: And he got bitten on the leg by the raccoon. He had to go to the hospital for treatment. And just in case you wonder, what would the cost be for getting this adorable video really up close to these cute little baby raccoons?
6: I had to get a tetanus shot and a rabies vaccine shot in my arm. And the shot you saw in the video around my leg, around the wound, was the rabies immunoglobulin shot. I am now back to get another rabies vaccine shot today, a week from now, and 2 weeks after that.
3: How about that?
2: Yeah.
3: Your summer shot so we can get that stupid video. Yeah. So the next time the raccoon craps in your pool, it could be worse, Mitch. It could be him.
2: Yeah. You wonder why Daniel Boone had a coonskin cat?
1: That's right.
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1: So the Rock and Roll Hall of Fame dropped their nominees for the class of 2026 earlier this week. There are 17 of them on the list. 10 of those are first-time nominees. And I didn't know this, but I was looking at some information and I found out that in order to be eligible to be in the Rock and Roll Hall of Fame, the artist must have released their first commercial recording at least 25 years ago. So if you're like the flavor of the month for 2026, it's going to be a minute before you're able to go into the Rock and Roll Hall of Fame. But they have they've expanded the people who get put into the Rock and Roll Hall of Fame. And listen, I am all about successful, legendary, big-time artists getting their due. But if we're going to call it the Rock and Roll Hall of Fame,
2: amen,
1: I don't think we can nominate Shakira to be in it.
2: You're right.
1: Or Sade.
2: Mm-hmm.
1: Sade, man. Sade. You remember the Sade song?
2: Can I tell you now? We keep on loving me.
1: Here are a few people that I think are worthy of being in the Rock and Roll Hall of Fame, and all of them are nominated this year.
3: Oh, yeah.
4: Mm-hmm. Hey, little thing, let me light your candle.
2: Black Crowes?
4: Mama, I'm sure
2: I'm buying that. I can buy that.

0: Oasis. I'm going to be honest with you. I don't know a lot about Oasis, but I know I love Champagne Supernova. That is a cool song, so I'm going to give them a pass on that. I think everybody on that, maybe NXS has a question mark. Now, I love NXS. They're one of my favorite groups from back in the day, but I don't know that they were really rock.
1: I would never consider them rock.
0: I don't think so either. They were very pop. They were a little edgy pop, but not rock.
1: Yeah.
0: I mean, why can't the pop people have the Pop Hall of Fame? Why do we got to put them in the Rock and Roll Hall of Fame?
1: I think we should buy a ship, a boat, and we'll have the Yacht Rock Hall of Fame.
0: Listen, I'm down with that, man.
1: I would go there all the time. But, man. But at least that would make sense other than, isn't Luther Vandross also
0: nominated? Luther Vandross is nominated for the Rock and Roll.
2: Mariah,
0: who doesn't love Mariah Carey?
2: She's got a great voice, but is that rock and roll?
0: Why are we putting Mariah Carey in the Rock and Roll Hall of Fame? Mariah Carey has never either rocked or rolled. Pop. She was a pop superstar. Now she's the queen of Christmas. Put her in the Christmas Hall of Fame.
1: You know what's sad about this is where they actually announce them and where they hold the Hall of Fame is in New York. It's not even in Cleveland at the Rock and Roll Hall of Fame.
0: That makes no sense to me.
1: Makes no sense.
0: I mean, why aren't you at the Rock and Roll Hall of Fame? That just didn't. So we got the Black Crowes, Jeff Buckley, Mariah Carey, Phil Collins. By the way, Phil Collins is already in the Hall of Fame as a member of Genesis.
1: Okay.
0: But this is his first go around as a solo act. Melissa Etheridge, Lauryn Hill. I don't know about that one.
1: Rock and Roll.
0: Billy Idol, NXS, Iron Maiden, Joy Division / New Order. I don't even know who that is. I knew about the New Edition, but I've never heard of the New Order. I don't know who they are. And also New Edition, New Edition, Rock and Roll. Listen, if you can make a baby to your music, you don't belong in the Rock and Roll Hall of Fame. I'm saying. That should be the rule right there, which immediately knocks New Edition, probably Joy Division, New Order, and Luther Vandross out of the list right now. Also, I'm not sure, maybe you can say Pink. I don't know. Maybe.
3: Nah.
0: I mean, it depends on the album. I don't know. Sade, give me a freaking break. Come on. No.
1: That, you're 100%.
0: Shakira, Hips Don't Lie, but these nominations do. Luther Vandross and the Wu-Tang Clan. I don't know.
1: And this debate, it'll always go on, and they'll say, well, you know, rock and roll kind of took their roots from country music, and rap, took it from other cultures, so it should be an amalgam of what music is. And I say no. I say that's why it's called rock and roll.
0: Then here's the solution to the problem. Call it the Music Hall of Fame.
1: I'm with you.
2: Yes, exactly.
0: And then it doesn't matter anymore, right? Can put whoever the heck you want to in there. And, you know, I mean, the Country Music Hall of Fame, Sade ain't ever getting in that one.
1: That's a very good point.
0: You know what I'm saying? And so just call it the Music Hall of Fame, and it can be all genres. You can put your country acts, your rap acts, whatever Luther Vandross is qualified. I don't know what you call Luther's music. I really don't, R&B, I guess.
1: Well, that's the baby making music.
0: That's baby making music is what that is. That needs to be in the baby making Hall of Fame. And I'm just, so anyway, there you go.
2: Hey, do you know what the Toy Hall of Fame and the Rock and Roll Hall of Fame have in common?
0: What's that?
2: Well, the Toy Hall of Fame has the Pet Rock and the Stick in it, right?
0: Uh-huh.
2: The Rock and Roll Hall of Fame has the Rolling Stones and Sticks.
1: Nice.
2: Yeah.
1: We used to have on the drive home at 5 o'clock, it would be Sticks and Stones. You'd play Rolling Stones and Sticks.
0: Very nice. That's some clever rock station stuff right there.
2: We used to play Luther Vandross and Wu-Tang Clan.
1: You know, now listen.
2: Did you really? On this show? The Luther Tang Tower.
1: You guys know about the Luther Burger, right?
2: No, he's the guy
1: that made you get two donuts and put a hamburger in it and make a hamburger out of it. It was the Luther burger.
0: That's a Luther Vandross invention?
1: He's the guy that came up with it.
2: Come on, man. That's what I would say.
0: That's a home run right there, baby. I had one of those. Man, that's some good eating right there. Yeah. Way to go, Luther.
2: He's in.
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8: With Mike Claiborne, I'm John Rooney, and last night at Busch Stadium, a lengthy at-bat by Ian Happ resulted in a two-run double in the first inning. The Cubs batted around plus one, scoring five runs on five hits in the second, on the way to a 10-2 victory, and the Cubs have won the first two games in the series, dropping the Cardinals under 500 for the season for the first time this year.
9: First time this year, and we were waiting on Ian Happ to do something against the Cardinals. Last night, it was his night. We saw Bregman and Horner the night before, but the Cardinal pitching just hasn't been what it needs to be, John, and the offense has to find a way to get something going tonight.
8: And you're right about Michael McGreevy, who lost to Colin Ray. Colin Ray is 8-7 with the win. McGreevy was out there for an inning and two-thirds, giving up seven runs on eight hits. Broadcast time tonight will be at 5:50. 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
12: This is Cassie Kimball from the KFES 12 Weather Center, tracking mostly sunny skies. Temperatures today in the mid to upper 80s, winds out of the northeast. A break in that heat and humidity. Tonight will drop down to the mid-60s, mostly clear skies tonight into tomorrow. Sunshine and mid to upper 80s for Thursday, mid-60s Thursday night. Friday, the chance for showers and thunderstorms will develop throughout the day with highs in the low to mid-80s.

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0: 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This is the best of Broadway and Friends. I don't know when this particular song became a Christmas song. There is nothing in this song about Jesus, about Christmas trees, mm-hmm. about Bethlehem, the wise men. There's nothing. In fact, right. This song, there's a line in it about getting tied to a kitchen chair. I don't even understand how this became. But it's a Christmas song now, and it's Hallelujah.
1: Oh.
0: And I guess because they just keep saying Hallelujah. Yeah. Like, well, that sounds like Christmas. We'll play that during Christmas time.
1: Right.
0: And if you're not familiar with the song, you've clearly never seen Shrek because right. that's when the whole world, the song's been around forever, but the whole world went nuts over it when Shrek came out. This is, I think, Pentatonix doing their version of Hallelujah.

0: time to time on the show, you know, I'm all about mashups. I love a mashup when you can take two songs that don't go together and put them together, and I just love that stuff. But what if you went an extra level with that?
1: Oh boy.
0: And you realized that you could take an iconic scene from a movie and replace the lyrics of one of the most beautiful songs ever written with the words from the scene from that movie.
1: Oh.
0: And it's happened. This woman apparently is a huge fan of Liam Neeson and also a huge fan of the song Hallelujah. So she's watching the movie Taken.
2: Oh, okay.
0: You know the scene, right?
1: Yeah.
3: I don't know who you are. I don't know what you want. If you're looking for ransom, I can tell you I don't have money. But what I do have are a very particular set of skills. Skills I've acquired over a very long career. Skills that make me a nightmare for people like you. If you let my daughter go now, that'll be the end of it. I will not look for you. I will not pursue you. But if you don't, I will look for you. I will find you. And I will kill you.
0: What if you could take the words from that scene in Taken and replace the lyrics of Hallelujah? Ever wonder what it would sound like? Of course you didn't. I didn't either, but now we don't have to wonder because now we know.
4: Skills that make me a nightmare for people like you. If you let my daughter go.

0: want them to go back and reshoot that scene and take it and make it a musical.
1: Yeah.
2: We're playing stories about good times.
3: There might be a little dust on the bottle.
2: Bad times.
3: He stopped loving her today.
2: And great times.
3: I'm old enough to know better.
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13: Missouri has reported nearly 600 cases of cyclosporiasis, which is about twice as many as the previous week. Health officials say the illnesses are part of a multi-state outbreak that is linked to contaminated lettuce imported from Mexico. The parasite causes severe gastrointestinal illness. Missouri has recorded nearly 30 drowning and boating-related deaths so far this year, which is double the number that was reported at this time last year. The Missouri State Highway Patrol is urging people to wear life jackets and practice water safety. Missouri Governor Mike Kehoe is backing a proposed constitutional amendment that would eliminate the state's income tax. The measure would replace that revenue by expanding sales taxes to cover services that are currently not taxed. That's your local headlines. Now your KFVS 12 First Alert forecast.
15: This is Cassie Kimball from the KFVS 12 Weather Center. Tracking mostly sunny skies. Temperatures today in the mid to upper 80s. Winds out of the northeast. A break in that heat and humidity. Tonight will drop down to the mid 60s. Mostly clear skies tonight into tomorrow. Sunshine in mid to upper 80s for Thursday. Mid 60s Thursday night. Friday, the chance for showers and thunderstorms will develop throughout the day with highs in the low to mid 80s.

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1: Here's a good one for you. And really, there's only one place that this could come from, and I know what you're thinking. You're thinking Florida, and you're wrong. I'm talking about New Orleans. This has got a story that it could only come from the Big Easy. A police officer crashed his marked police cruiser into several parked cars in the warehouse district of New Orleans and was promptly arrested and suspended.
2: And he's a police officer?
1: Yes, in his marked car.
2: Oh. Okay.
1: He's Denzel Millen, and he was booked at the end of July for driving while intoxicated in his marked police car.
2: Mm. Dude.
1: He told his supervisor, yeah, man, I was drinking before I went on shift today.
2: Mm-hmm.
1: His blood alcohol, and I guarantee you, even he said, I only had two.
2: Yeah.
1: You know he did.
2: Right.
1: His blood alcohol content measured at .186, which is more than twice the legal
2: right,
1: limit
2: yeah.
1: that he had before he went on shift that day. And the department says, because, you know, New Orleans, he's been reassigned to the Special Operations Division. You know what they do?
2: What?
1: They investigate drunk driving cases.
2: Oh, do they now? Okay, yeah.
1: I guess technically he is an expert now, right? Mm. T-Wall, do you know about this car? It's in St. Louis, and you live in St. Louis. Have you heard about the car downtown in St. Louis?
3: Just heard about it. It's been parked there for like almost a year, and
1: yeah.
3: they just keep on slapping tickets onto this car.
1: This car's been parked in the same spot illegally since last April, and they come by, you know, 2, 3, 4 times a week, slap another ticket on the windshield.
2: Yeah.
1: Somebody finally gathered them all up and did a little calculating, and $8,660 is the tally of the unpaid parking tickets on this vehicle that, again, understand, has not moved. It's not like the dude's taking it home at night and bringing it back and parking it there again. This car
2: right.
1: has been stuck in that same spot since April of 2025, and no one's claimed it. No one right. showed up to move it. Why haven't they towed that car?
4: Yeah,
3: they
4: should have towed it at least.
3: Yeah,
4: right?
3: They should grab it. I mean, because it's illegal to leave a car there that long.
1: Well, yeah, wait. I mean, clearly it's been abandoned at this
4: That's
1: point.
4: That's what I was about to say. So
1: right?
4: my son... he got this POS car, and anyway, and he's like, man, I hate this thing. And then he wound up buying another one. I'm like, well, you need to get this thing out of my driveway. Because
1: mm-hmm.
4: he came over, and he left it. You know how kids do. They leave
1: mm-hmm.
4: it in there. So I said, like, we're moving. And I go, you're going to have to move this car. He goes, I don't know what to do with it. I said, I can't believe I'm telling anybody that. I go, you just go drive it somewhere. Take the plates off. Because take everything out of your car you don't want. And just leave it on the side of the road. Somebody will take it.
1: He goes, really?
4: And he did it. Yeah.
1: Spoken like the victim of a car theft.
4: Okay, yeah, after my car theft, I had the right to do that, right? Actually, I did that before the car theft. So that might have been actually
1: wow.
4: the reason why. But somebody's going to get. And here's the thing. And I don't feel bad because you know why? Some junkyard's going to buy it, and
1: sure.
4: they're going to get money off of the metal on
3: well,
4: it.
3: You give it to Goodwill. Right?
4: Oh, yes, you can do that. Or that stupid song, the 1-800-CARS for Kids.
1: Oh, yeah, yeah Cars yeah, for yeah, Kids. Yeah,
4: but,
1: they
4: and then you come by and pick it up. But when you are trying to get your kid to get the car, the jalopy out of the driveway.
3: You don't care. You just leave it out of the
4: just
3: driveway.
4: Just leave it on the side of the road.
1: You know, and that's a good point you make, Pancake. Let's give you a little advice here. If you're a parent, let's say you've got teenagers right now, and maybe they're getting ready to head off to college, and you're looking, you know, 5, 10, 7, 10 years down the road, whatever, and, you know, they've moved out, and they've gone through college, whatever they're going to do, trade school, whatever it is, and gone to jail, whatever the situation might be, and, you know, they're like 30 now. You know, you're looking ahead in the future, and they're like 30, and they bring something to your house. Case in point, last Sunday,
4: yeah.
1: my son Chandler came by and he had 2 kayaks in the back of his truck that he had purchased off Facebook Marketplace. They were slightly damaged. One of them had a hole in it. I'm like, son, why ain't you buy a kayak with a hole in it? And he goes, I'm not worried about the hole. It was cheap and I know how to fix it because he's good at that kind of stuff.
4: Yeah.
1: He's a good fixer upper. I was like, okay, cool, man. If you can fix it, that's great. So he comes in and, he gets the kayaks out of his truck and he's going to work on the kayaks on Sunday afternoon while we're cooking dinner.
2: Okay.
1: Well, it got a little cold. And so, actually got a lot cold. And so after about 20 minutes, he came back in and went and curled up in a ball by the fireplace. And he was like, it's too cold. I can't work on that kayak today. And I was like, okay, that's fine. In my mind, I'm thinking, throw him in the back of your truck, You work home at your house later.
3: Yeah.
1: He gets done with dinner and he gets ready to go and he goes, hey, if it's okay with you guys, I'm going to leave his kayaks here and I'll come back. I'll come back on Tuesday and I'll work on them after work on Tuesday. It's Thursday.
3: Thursday now.
1: Yeah. Those kayaks are still sitting right. And I guarantee you 3 months from now, they'll still be in that same spot with a hole in it. And just, that's how they do you. That's how they do you. But we digress. The car in St. Louis, $8,660 in unpaid fees, and the city says, we haven't put a boot on it yet because there are four

0: Mrs. Mayor. My bad. When I lived there, the mayor was a dude. I didn't realize that it had changed. Great. Now I'm going to get letters. So what's fantastic? Just great.
1: The Legends of Country. 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
2: A swing and a miss, and that's a winner.
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4: Press play on Cardinals history on Friday, August 7th. 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
7: I'm Jeff Daly on the Cromwell Ag Radio Network. Agriculture Secretary Brooke Rollins is in Douglas, Arizona today, along with members of Congress, for a roundtable discussion ahead of the scheduled port reopening there on August 24th. USDA last Friday announced that it would begin the phased reopening of the southern border for livestock trade after it closed in May due to the New World screwworm infestation. The department would also take operational steps to reopen the Santa Teresa and the Columbus ports in New Mexico. All livestock will be inspected for any signs of the parasitic fly. Farmers can rely on wetland determinations issued as far back as 1990 under the USDA rule taking effect today, ending more than 2 years of legal uncertainty for producers planned drainage or land clearing. Following the 24 court decision vacating the agency's previous wetland mapping rule, USDA now counts every determination issued after November 28, 1990 as certified under the new rule so long as the producer was notified and given appeal rights. In a case brought by the National Wildlife Federation, federal judge found the Natural Resources Conservation Service violated the Administrative Procedure Act by changing how it handled wetland determinations made before 1996 without an explanation for the shift. I'm Jeff Nelly.
8: This is Cassie Kimball from the KFBS 12 Weather Center, tracking mostly sunny skies. Temperatures today in the mid to upper 80s, winds out of the northeast. A break in that heat and humidity. Tonight will drop down to the mid-60s, mostly clear skies tonight into tomorrow. Sunshine in mid to upper 80s for Thursday, mid-60s Thursday night. Friday, the chance for showers and thunderstorms will develop throughout the day with highs in the low to mid-80s.

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0: 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You're listening to the best of Broadway and Friends. Well, we have reached that happy time of day when we get to take a trip down to the Sunshine State and see what's going on. Is it the heat, the humidity, the alligators? We don't know, but something crazy is always happening down there. Here we go.
1: What's up, Florida? What's up? What's up, Florida? What's up, Florida? Jump on it. Jump on it. Jump on it.
2: Where are we headed, Broadway?
0: Let's go to Treasure Island. Woo-hoo! All right, Florida man, tell us where Treasure Island is.
3: You know, if you look at Florida, and it got the little bay right there, Tampa Bay is, that little thin line, those barrier islands, yeah. Right, just north of St. Pete, that's Treasure Island. Ooh. And I've been there, I ain't find no treasure. At all.
0: Yeah, neither did this guy. 69-year-old man went to Treasure Island, went into a souvenir store. Okay. And they sold clothing, as every store in Florida
3: does. Right, yeah.
0: And the store's manager said that the dude grabbed a bunch of clothes and was heading for the dressing room area.
2: I'm going to try these on, see how they fit.
0: And he didn't get inside the dressing room because he stopped right outside the door of the dressing room. And much to the shock of the manager and everyone else within eye shot, he pooped.
2: Oh,
0: right there in the floor in front of the dressing room. Couldn't even get into the dressing room.
2: Oh, man.
0: Had to do it out there in front of God and everyone.
2: Can't do that. Oh,
0: and then, to make it worse, because it's Florida, he used one of the shirts that he had taken off the rack to take into the fitting room to do his paperwork.
2: You know what I'm saying?
0: Yeah.
2: Right. You're going to have to buy that stuff.
0: You poop care. On it, you what? Buy
2: yeah,
0: it.
2: Yeah, I don't care if it fits or not.
3: No,
2: my
3: in
2: man.
3: In Florida, that would be the next style, the biggest thing to come out of Florida.
2: Right.
3: Skid marks on your shirt.
0: Oh, man.
2: New in our crapware style. Yeah.
0: Now, I'm sure.
3: I went to Florida and all I got was this crappy shirt.
0: I'm sure it's going to come as a shock to you to know that the man was later detained by police. And they were like, dude, what is your deal? And he said, listen, I just went in there to get some clothes. And then I went back to get me some more clothes. And they were like, well, you left out a step.
2: Yeah, I guess
0: there's one little thing
2: in between.
0: Yeah.
2: We didn't do that.
0: So now he's facing charges for exposure and criminal mischief. And if you ask me, that's not enough. There need to be five or six more ands in that sentence. He needs to be charged. You got to throw the book at this dude.
2: In his defense, those places where you do change and stuff, looks like a bathroom stall without a toilet in it.
3: No, you're 100% right. Yeah.
0: Then get in there.
2: I mean,
0: there.
2: You can see under the door and everything. It's set up the same way. But you're right. Get in there.
0: Get in there.
2: Yeah.
0: That's what you're going to do. Uh-huh. Local officials have asked the man to kindly do his drunk shopping from home next time like everybody else does.
3: Yeah, exactly. And we do it at the exact same place. You're right, Broadway. You are 100% right.
0: We once again ask the burning question.
1: What's up, Florida? What's up? What's up, Florida? What's up, Florida? Jump on it. Jump on it. Jump on it.
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9: This is Cassie Kimball from the KFBS 12 Weather Center, tracking mostly sunny skies. Temperatures today in the mid to upper 80s, winds out of the northeast. A break in that heat and humidity. Tonight will drop down to the mid 60s, mostly clear skies tonight into tomorrow. Sunshine in mid to upper 80s for Thursday, mid 60s Thursday night. Friday, the chance for showers and thunderstorms will develop throughout the day with highs in the low to mid 80s.

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1: I don't know why people gotta act like they do sometimes. Why can't you just let somebody have some fun?
2: I know.
1: I mean, just let somebody have some fun. And maybe the fun that that person's having causes other people to have fun. And you know, now you're exponentially expanding the fun and the joy in life until you came along, Karen, and ruined it for everybody. There's a man in New York. His name is Seth Bykofsky.
3: Okay.
1: And Mr. Seth is a grandfather, lives over in Long Island. And for years and years and years, he had himself a vanity license plate.
2: Oh, yeah.
1: And it had the same thing on it. Okay. And here's what it said. I'm just going to read you the letters that were on his vanity plate. It was the letter P.
2: Okay.
1: The letter B.
2: Yep.
1: The number 4. The letter W. The letter E. The letter G. And the letter O.
2: P before we go.
1: Oh, P before we go, right?
3: That's funny. I like that,
1: right?
2: Yeah. He's like telling the kids,
1: you
2: got to pee before we go.
1: It's granddad. He's taking a road trip. He don't want to stop until he gets to Shoney's or something. Then he's looking at them and he's like, hey, anybody need to pee before we go? And he said there have been times when police officers would pull up next to him at traffic lights and stuff and be laughing at his plate.
2: Sure.
1: And say, I don't have to, or something like that.
2: Yeah.
1: And, you know, it just put a little smile on. It wasn't the funniest thing these people ever seen in their life, but it gave him a little smile.
2: Yeah, it's
1: just,
2: a grandpa.
1: It just threw a little of that that happy pixie dust out there on people and spreading a little happiness around. But no, now somebody at the DMV says that's vulgar, and they took it away from him and totally revoked it and told him he can't have it anymore.
3: That's not cool.
1: It's not cool. And now Mr. Bykofsky is appealing to the governor of New York to step in and tell the people at the DMV that they're being ridiculous about this, but so far he hasn't heard anything.
2: Come on, Governor.
1: I mean,
2: you can score some points with this.
1: Look, I understand that you got to have rules on the vanity license plate because I know how people are.
2: Oh, yeah.
1: And if you didn't have rules on the plate, then there would be stuff out there that, you know, you would have to explain to your children, and no one wants to do that.
2: This isn't nasty. It's not political.
1: What parent hasn't said pee before we go?
2: Mm-hmm.
3: All it takes is one, what's the Linda or whatever.
1: Karen.
3: Thank you. Karen, to complain. And that's exactly what happened. 100%. Yeah. Hey, I went and found these were some actual ones that throughout the whole country that were actually banned. And sometimes you're like, well, why? All right. I'm going to go down one. You said, grab a piece of paper and pencil because you have to write this one down.
1: I didn't know there was going to be a test.
3: I'll give you some time. I'll go look at some other ones.
1: Okay,
3: I'll do some other ones.
1: All right, go ahead.
3: This one was denied in certain states. It just said cockpit.
1: And it, see, it, that's
3: why
1: just,
3: wouldn't that let you?
1: Come on. The guy was probably a pilot. What are you doing?
3: They wouldn't let him do it. And again, these are ones that were denied or they were pulled back. This one I think is actually pretty, pretty smart. Somebody in California, their license plate was these letters. N-U-L-L. Okay?
1: Mm-hmm.
3: Null.
1: Mm-hmm.
3: So when it went through, like if they got scanned and said, this license plate is null. So they revoked it. Okay.
1: Which is smart, I think. That's funny, right?
3: That's
1: there.
3: Creative.
1: Come on, yeah.
3: And then I think what he would also get on the back end of that, I think I remember the story, he was getting all kinds of tickets because they couldn't read it, and so it would say null, so if it was null, it would be sent to him. So it worked both ways. All right, here's the one. Now you got a piece of paper and pencil?
2: Yeah, yeah.
3: And I'm only going to do this once because if you want to hear this one again, you have to go to our podcast hear these letters to get this joke.
1: Sweating right now.
3: All right.
2: Me too.
3: Write this down. 370H55V. Okay, you got that? Now flip it upside down.
1: V.
3: Right?
1: Oh, for the love of Pete.
3: Right? If you want to know what that is, go to our podcast website.
2: Or just write it down and flip it upside down.
3: Okay. That's why I didn't want to do it, because kids might be listening. So I don't want to do that.
1: That's far worse than pee before we go. That's all I'm saying.
3: I agree.
1: That's all I'm saying.
2: You don't want to roll that car, man. You can do it, right?
3: Right? This one, actually, there was a huge legal debate. It was the number 8. And then T-H-E-I-S-T is spelled out atheist. Like atheist.
2: You should be able to do that.
3: I agree wholeheartedly. Why wouldn't you be able to do that?
1: This is America, and if that's what you want to do, then, you know, you go right ahead.
3: And for some reason, they would not allow this one to go on any license plates. It was the words no fuel, and people were putting them on EVs, electric vehicles.
1: Okay.
4: Yeah.
1: Where's the problem?
4: Yeah.
3: Okay. I guess maybe it might be going along the lines of like that null, meaning there are some, what do you call it, no fuel, or you get in that extra lane. I know Florida had one where if you had a special, if your car was energy efficient, you could drive in the diamond lane, basically. So maybe that's the reason why. So there's some fun ones. The one you flip upside down. I say that's creative as heck.
4: Yeah, it is.
1: It is. But and you got to wonder, how'd they figure out?
3: That's what I guess. Right. Somebody
1: maybe
3: told
1: he
3: somebody.
1: Did. Maybe he did roll it, D.
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17: Missouri Governor Mike Kehoe is backing a proposed constitutional amendment that would eliminate the state's income tax. The measure would replace that revenue by expanding sales taxes to cover services that are currently not taxed. Missouri has reported nearly 600 cases of cyclosporiasis, which is about twice as many as the previous week. Health officials say the illnesses are part of a multi-state outbreak that is linked to contaminated lettuce imported from Mexico. The parasite causes severe gastrointestinal illness. Missouri has recorded nearly 30 drowning and boating-related deaths so far this year, which is double the number that was reported at this time last year. The Missouri State Highway Patrol is urging people to wear life jackets and practice water safety. That's your local headlines. Now your KFVS 12 First Alert forecast.
4: This is Cassie Kimball from the KFVS 12 Weather Center, tracking mostly sunny skies. Temperatures today in the mid to upper 80s, winds out of the northeast. A break in that heat and humidity. Tonight will drop down to the mid 60s, mostly clear skies tonight into tomorrow. Sunshine and mid to upper 80s for Thursday, mid 60s Thursday night. Friday, the chance for showers and thunderstorms will develop throughout the day with highs in the low to mid 80s.

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1: So y'all know I used to have an RV, and we sold it off and everything.
2: Oh, man,
1: so,
2: I was going to ask you about that the other day, if you still had that.
1: No, I sold it off, and I love this thing. But the only thing, I enjoyed going places and RVing and everything. But when Liza would come along with me, she would have to, like, sit, like, in the back, like on the couch, right? Mm-hmm. Because she would sit up front, and she would constantly tell me, you need to slow down. You need to slow down.
2: Oh,
1: and
2: yeah.
1: I would go, look, you know, which I can understand that sometimes, because you would think, well, I'm a speeder. But I always stayed the speed limit in this RV, because I know if I went over, she would say something. Well, anyway, I go, I'm going the speed limit. She couldn't see it, right? So I went on, this had been about a year, maybe 2 years ago. I went on Amazon. They have this little thing. It's about this big, y'all. And it's just a little tiny display. And it's a speedometer. So what I got it, and I'm like, well, good. I'm going to put it right up here. And that way she could see how fast I'm going. And that way, you know, she can look at it. And all it does is just tell you how fast you're going. That's all it is.
2: Why are you doing that, man?
1: Because I don't want to hear her telling me to slow down. Because I always go, I'm going the speed limit.
2: Oh, I see.
1: And so I got it for her so we could put it out. You plug it into your cigarette lighter or your cigarette lighter. That's what I still call it. And that way she could keep it on her side of the RV's dash. But the problem was is that this thing has to use a satellite in order to find it. And the front of the RV was flat, straight up flat. Correct? Mm. You got me so far?
2: Mm-hmm.
1: All right. So I was like, well, this thing never works. Darn it. Threw it in a drawer. Didn't take it out for about a year. And I was going through my equipment here. Come across it. And I go, hey, it's that little speedometer thing. I'll see if it works. And I put it in my car. All right. And it works perfectly. It's this big green light and it tells me how fast I'm going. I put it over here in the corner. And since then, you guys will be very proud of me. I am staying with the, I'm not going over than more than 10 miles over the speed limit. I cannot go to the speed limit.
3: Good for you.
1: But I'm kind of maxing out 10 miles over.
3: Listen, that's kind of where I live, man. I'm 8 to 10 miles over the speed limit.
2: Well, they say they'll give you 10, right?
3: Yeah, they say
1: that. I heard 8.
3: But, you know, that all depends on, I mean, you got a lot riding on that faith that you have in that particular unwritten law, because a lot of it depends on whether or not the officer in question that may be running the gun while you're driving by him at 9 miles over the speed limit. Did he have a good breakfast?
1: Yeah, exactly.
3: Did he have a good morning with his wife? You know,
2: dealing with human beings.
3: Did the last case he had in court go his way? I mean, there's a lot of factors that go into all of that. Maybe he hates the color of your car. Because the fact of the matter is, if you're going 1 mile over the speed limit, he can write you a ticket all day long.
1: Absolutely.
3: He may not want to, but he can. That's all I'm saying.
1: If you see him writing down a lot of stuff before they walk up to you, because this is what they do a lot of times. This is what I learned from my son. If they start it, they can't change it. Once they've, like, turned it in onto their computer and everything,
3: right,
1: it's turned in. I'm sorry. They'll say, I can't, there's nothing I can do. I'm sorry. You have to fight it. I can't give you a warning. So the question was asked by my lovely spouse. She's like, well, why do you need that speedometer thing? I go, well, you know, that way I know not to go over the speed limit. Like, I thought she would be happy. She's like, well, why don't you just look at your speedometer on, I'm going to, I know I'm going

0: Go, I'm going 57 in a 55. Won't you just relax? You know, and just, you know, and there you go. I like that idea. We should
1: That's
0: do that.
1: Okay, well, I'm in.
0: Get to work on that immediately, Pancake. You're the tech guru around here. Let's make that happen. We'll call it Nag No More. It's going to be great. I can't wait.
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16: I'm Jeff Alley on the Cromwell Ag Radio Network. Corn for December delivery yesterday rose 1.5% at $4.81 a bushel at the Board of Trade. That after the USDA reported a 4-point decline in the amount of corn in good or excellent condition. September wheat yesterday up 0.7% at 6.64¾. November soybeans rose 0.5% at 12.19¾. USDA says 63% of the U.S. corn crop is in good or excellent condition. That's down 4 points from last week. Lower quality ratings were expected this week as confirmation that heat stress is affecting crops. Rainfall, though, expected to ease that stress this week, according to Matt Zeller of Stone X. Soybeans are also 63% good or excellent, down 3 points from last week. Spring wheat, 53% good or excellent, unchanged from a week ago. For corn and for soybeans, crops are developing at ahead of the average 5-year pace. Wheat exports traveling out of Russia still snarl due to closure of major shipping lanes in the Sea of Azov. Market watchers not expecting the wartime situation in the Black Sea to change much in the short term, with agricultural research firm Sovicon projecting that Russian wheat exports in 26-27 to fall by 1.9 million metric tons. I'm Jeff Nally.
17: This is Cassie Kimball from the KFBS 12 Weather Center, tracking mostly sunny skies. Temperatures today in the mid to upper 80s, winds out of the northeast. A break in that heat and humidity. Tonight will drop down to the mid-60s, mostly clear skies tonight into tomorrow. Sunshine in mid to upper 80s for Thursday, mid-60s Thursday night. Friday, the chance for showers and thunderstorms will develop throughout the day with highs in the low to mid-80s.

Good morning from all of us here at Broadway and Friends. 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
1: So Mr. Postman's name is Levante Harvey. Mm-hmm. He delivers mail in a neighborhood that is called the Austin neighborhood in Chicago. And not too long ago, he went viral because somebody's Ring doorbell camera caught him dropping off a package for this sweet little lady, it's a grandma, and he sang a song to her into the Ring doorbell because he knew that she had recently lost her husband and he felt like she was probably feeling down, and he just wanted to do a little something to try to cheer her up a little bit. Cool. So he dropped off her package, he sang her a little ditty, and off he went about his day. Now, the woman was impressed, and so she showed it to her granddaughter. And her granddaughter promptly downloaded the video and put it online, and it blew plumb up. And they even launched a GoFundMe account for Levante. His daily commute to get to the post office to deliver his mail was 2 hours in both directions.
2: Oh, my gosh. Wow.
1: Through that GoFundMe account, he's been able to buy himself a new truck. And now his commute's about 30 minutes. Oh, I don't know. He must have been riding a bike or something. I don't know what happened that it went from 2 hours to 30 minutes. But
3: he took the Mitch English driving course.
1: Yeah, exactly. He got the super speeder certificates, what he did. Yeah. Now, let me tell you about Levante Harvey. Levante Harvey, at heart, not only is a good guy, he's an entrepreneur. Because now he's decided, well, you got to make hay while the sun's shining. So Harvey has launched a clothing company that is aimed at spreading the same message of hope and joy that made him famous. So you can now buy the Harvey Levante fashion line out there. He said he never expected anything that he was doing to go viral. He said, but I sing on my route all the time. It's just something I do to kill the time. And I thought that little old lady could use a little cheering up. And he goes, I really wasn't expecting all this, but I'll dang sure take it. And so he's got his brand new truck now and his clothing line and his GoFundMe account. And
3: thought maybe they would make him an album. He could sell, like, because if he sings.
1: See, that would have been cool, too.
3: That would have been really neat.
1: That would have been real cool.
3: Singing mailman.
1: The weird thing about it is I dug into this a little bit, and the song that he sang to the little old lady was Funky Cold Medina. I thought that was weird. It's just weird, man.
4: Weird choice there.
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15: With Mike Claiborne, I'm John Rooney, and last night at Busch Stadium, a lengthy at-bat by Ian Happ resulted
4: in a two-run double in the first inning. The Cubs batted around plus one, scoring five runs on five hits in the second on the way to a 10-2 victory. And the Cubs have won the first two games in the series, dropping the Cardinals under 500 for the season for the first time this year.
6: First time this year, and we were waiting on Ian Happ to do something against the Cardinals. Last night, it was his night. We saw Bregman and Horner the night before. But the Cardinal pitching just hasn't been what it needs to be, John, and the offense has to find a way to get something going tonight.
4: And you're right about Michael McGreevy, who lost to Colin Ray. Colin Ray is 8-7 with the win. McGreevy was out there for an inning and two-thirds, giving up seven runs on eight hits. Broadcast time tonight will be at 5:50. Ricky Horton has the lineups at 6:35. 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
17: This is Cassie Kimball from the KFES 12 Weather Center, tracking mostly sunny skies. Temperatures today in the mid to upper 80s, winds out of the northeast. A break in that heat and humidity. Tonight will drop down to the mid 60s, mostly clear skies tonight into tomorrow. Sunshine in mid to upper 80s for Thursday, mid 60s Thursday night. Friday, the chance for showers and thunderstorms will develop throughout the day with highs in the low to mid 80s.

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0: 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This is the best of Broadway and Friends, or at least the best we can do. It's really fun when you have a dog that you can get in the vehicle with you and take it for a ride. Mm-hmm. I love to take a dog for a ride that enjoys the ride.
1: Yeah.
0: Now, there's nothing worse than being in a vehicle with a dog that doesn't want to be in the vehicle.
1: Right.
0: That's horrible.
1: Right.
0: But I like a dog. Like, my daughter's got his little dog Bentley. He's just his little fur ball. Mm-hmm. And he'll get up in your lap and stick his head out the window. His tongue's licking the back windshield. I mean, he's just having the time of his life. And I love to take that. I used to take it when she lived with us before she got mm-hmm. married. I would go to Lowe's all the time. And, you know, they'll let you bring your dog in Lowe's. So right. I would take Bentley with me all the time when I went shopping at Lowe's, and he would just stick his head out. He didn't care if it's raining, snowing, he don't care. Just roll one down, let me stick my head out the window.
1: Yep.
0: That dog loves to ride. He really does.
2: Yeah.
0: Now, there are other examples in our household of dogs that, you know, throw up and pee all over everything and get up under the seat and
2: pants,
0: get stunk. It's just miserable. Mm-hmm. And it turns out, you may not know this, if you like to take your dog for a ride, it turns out that music is a good thing.
1: Oh.
0: Or not. There are actually experts in this field. I had no idea. They do not tell you about this job at Career Day in high school.
1: No.
0: They don't. But there are experts on what songs dogs should listen to and in the car to help them stay on an even keel. And apparently, the experts say that dogs, and this goes across all breeds,
1: right?
0: They generally prefer reggae and soft rock.
1: No kidding.
0: Yeah, your dog's a pothead.
1: Oh, yeah. Okay.
0: Just so you know.
1: Basically,
0: yeah. They dislike rock and roll in any song that has a whistle in it. Now, that makes sense.
1: Too high pitch for their ears.
0: Right. And I think maybe that's why the rock and roll is. And I think when they're talking about rock and roll, they're talking about like hard rock, heavy metal.
2: Yeah. Well, you think like Running with the Devil has that slide whistle in it. I mean, that would drive a dog crazy.
0: Yeah.
2: Sure, I'd buy that.
0: So there's a big long list, and we won't bore you with the whole thing. But I'll tell you this. If you're going on a trip and you're going to be taking your dog, you might want to have these in your playlist ready to go. The top five songs to play that make your dog happy in the car.
1: Mm-hmm.
0: Dark Side of the Moon by Pink Floyd.
1: For real, they say that. Wow.
0: Yeah.
1: Dark Side of the Moon. That's laid back, man. That's freaky dicky there.
0: I Want to Know What Love Is by Foreigner is number four.
1: Oh, well, there's some soft rock there.
2: All right.
0: Yeah. Everything I Do, I Do It For You by Bryan Adams is number three.
2: I can't buy into that.
0: No Woman, No Cry, Bob Marley. That's number
1: Bob
0: two.
1: Bob Marley, you say.
0: Which is also a song I love to listen to while I'm driving. I like Bob Marley.
2: Actually, Broadway, there's five songs that dogs cannot handle whatsoever, and I have a list of those.
0: Oh, well, you know what? Before we tell you what song that is the best song mm-hmm. to play for your dog, tell me what the worst ones are.
2: All right. I've seen here. Number five is Duality by Slipknot.
0: Okay. Or anything by Slipknot.
1: Yeah, they don't want Slipknot.
2: Okay, your dog does not want to hear it. Chop Suey.
0: Mm.
2: Chop Suey by System of a Down.
0: I've never even heard that
2: before. Okay.
0: Dog hates it.
2: Number three is Paranoid by Black Sabbath.
1: I would see anything by Black Sabbath. Yeah.
0: Well, Ozzy's got that high pitched voice,
1: right? You know? And the dog's probably thinking he's going to bite the head off a bat. What's he going to do to me? Right.
2: I think when this song plays, everybody sings it and it freaks the dog out. But it's AC/DC's Back in Black.
0: The dogs hate Back in Black.
2: Mm-hmm. Apparently so. They do not like the song. And this is according to the list. And the number one song that dogs just cannot stand is Led Zeppelin's Black Dog.
0: I think it's funny that the one they hate the most actually has the word dog in the title.
2: Exactly. You would think like Immigrant Song would be worse.
0: Right.
2: Because
1: The dog's like, you know, it's got a good beat, but you can't hump a leg to it.
0: And what is best song to play on repeat while you're on a 7-hour road trip with your dog to keep your dog nice
2: and
0: calm
2: what is it?
0: And everything's going to be great is a classic. Here it is.

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2: Uh-huh.
1: If your dog's top four favorite songs are "I Want to Know What Love Is," "Everything I Do It For You," "No Woman, No Crying," "How Deep Is Your Love," you neutered him too quick.
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8: Missouri has recorded nearly 30 drowning and boating-related deaths so far this year, which is double the number that was reported at this time last year. The Missouri State Highway Patrol is urging people to wear life jackets and practice water safety. Missouri Governor Mike Kehoe is backing a proposed constitutional amendment that would eliminate the state's income tax. The measure would replace that revenue by expanding sales taxes to cover services that are currently not taxed. Missouri has reported nearly 600 cases of cyclosporiasis, which is about twice as many as the previous week. Health officials say the illnesses are part of a multi-state outbreak that is linked to contaminated lettuce imported from Mexico. The parasite causes severe gastrointestinal illness. That's your local headlines. 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
10: This is Cassie Kimball from the KFVS 12 Weather Center, tracking mostly sunny skies. Temperatures today in the mid to upper 80s, winds out of the northeast. A break in that heat and humidity. Tonight will drop down to the mid-60s, mostly clear skies tonight into tomorrow. Sunshine and mid to upper 80s for Thursday, mid-60s Thursday night. Friday, the chance for showers and thunderstorms will develop throughout the day with highs in the low to mid-80s.

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1: T-Wall, if you know the answer to this, please don't blurt it out.
2: Okay.
1: Don't ruin this for me, okay? Mm-hmm. We need to fill a couple of minutes here. Basic fashion question. I actually asked Daphne, my lovely wife, this question last night because I figured, because she's real up to date on all the fashion stuff and whatnot.
3: Mm-hmm.
1: And
3: did she know it?
1: No. And I was like, okay, good. Then we got something here. Cause if you don't know it, that means probably a lot of people don't know it.
4: I think I know. So I won't answer.
1: So here's the question that you've probably never even thought about. Maybe once in a while you thought about it. What does the T stand for in a t-shirt?
4: Yeah.
1: What do you think, Pancake?
4: I'm almost positive. It's the way it's shaped, right?
1: Okay. T-Wall, what do you think?
3: That's what I thought. Yeah.
1: Okay. Any other guesses?
3: It covers your TTs.
4: Those are called pants.
3: That could be it. Couldn't that be it?
4: It could be.
3: Yeah, it does.
2: That's not it, T.
3: That's not it? Okay.
2: Not the right answer.
3: That would just be.
1: Maybe a training shirt.
3: Oh, you're training them. Yeah.
1: You know, the t-shirt started out as a military thing, right? The first t-shirts were issued to military personnel.
3: How about that?
1: So lots of people thought, well, maybe it stands for training. And you know, other stuff people may have thought.
3: Tactical,
1: that'd be good. That'd be a good one. Yeah. But the fact of the matter is, you boys are right. The T in t-shirt doesn't stand for a doggone thing. It's just what the shirt looks like when you lay it down flat.
4: Right. But wait a minute. Doesn't every shirt look that way? I mean, it's just how long the arms are, right?
1: Think about it. If it's a long sleeve shirt, that's a capital T-shirt.
3: Get me my lowercase T-shirt.
1: I need a lowercase T.
3: Please.
1: If you got something in a black, that'd be great.
4: Right. Now solve the mystery. What's a V-neck? Why are they giving letters to everything? V-neck and a T-shirt. Should ask Daphne that.
1: Because it's shaped like a V.
4: Shaped like a V? Yeah, all right, I'll buy that.
1: Pancake.
4: Then why don't they call it an O-neck?
3: Or a U-neck, yeah.
4: Or a U-neck. Yeah. Well, a eunuch is, again, your pants.
3: Something different. Yeah, we're back to pants now.
4: Totally different. Oh, my God.
3: We've come full circle, haven't
4: we? Yes,
3: we
4: have.
1: You know, there are times in this show when I just regret bringing stuff up. For the record, this is one of those times.
4: Okay, all right. Very good. Would this be considered a stupid question, then, about why is a T-shirt a T-shirt? Because you get stupid answers. Is the reason why I'm saying that.
1: I guess so. I just listen, we got TT and eunuch in the same break. So, I mean, that's got to mean something to somebody, right?
3: I wonder if we're going to have them in the same meeting.
4: I'm sure we are.
1: Oh, you can bank on that.
4: I can't wait to the fourth grade assembly we're all going to later on today, too.
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6: I'm Jeff Daly on the Cromwell Ag Radio Network. In the overnight, December corn is down 2.5 cents a bushel. November soybeans are down 12. September Chicago wheat down 2.5 cents a bushel. Yesterday, September corn was up 6.75. November soy up 6.25. September Kansas City wheat dropped 2.75. Corn soft red winter and soybean basis steady, while spring wheat and hard red winter wheat basis stronger. In quiet trading, soybean prices climbed on an attempt to recover some of the losses from the start of the week. Less concerning crop weather for the extended outlook, trumping the weaker crop conditions that came this week, keeping a cap on upward moves. For wheat, profit taking occurred from an overbought market. Crude oil prices jumped early today. That after Iran launched a surprise attack on the U.S. and Jordan. The Fed Reserve holds its July meeting and expected to leave interest rates unchanged, helping the U.S. dollar drop. A surprise hike in interest rates would send the dollar higher. This morning, the Energy Information Administration to release the weekly petroleum status report. To the bear side of the market, the crop weather in the Corn Belt for the 6 to 10 day outlook.

The Legends of Country, Freedom 97.9. Hey, it's Broadway and Friends. 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

0: Hey, it's Broadway and Friends on the station for the Legends of Country, Freedom 97.9. If any of this sounds familiar, it's because you're listening to the best of Broadway and Friends. And if you've never heard it before, well, nothing I just said matters.
1: So I was just walking out to the mailbox.
2: Snail!
1: The
2: other day.
1: What?
2: Sanders!
1: What?
3: I'm sorry. Go ahead, guys. Keep going. Keep going.
1: Okay. So I was
4: going to the mailbox.
1: I was going to the mailbox. Uh-huh, and, right. and you know.
2: Just the Oldsmobile!
3: I'm sorry.
4: What is going on?
3: I'm really tired.
1: Are you okay?
3: I just got back from the BAFTAs the other day, and I got to tell you, it's something.
1: you just got back from the what?
3: BAFTAs. The British.
1: The British Award thing.
3: Yeah, the British Awards thing.
1: Oh.
3: Which they, the BAFTAs.
1: Oh, yeah.
3: The British actors. So this guy, they have this movie out. It's called I Swear, and it's about a guy who has Tourette's. Okay. Mm-hmm. Now there's an actor that plays him, but the guy that the movie was based on was there at the BAFTAs. And that's when Michael B. Jordan and Delroy Lindo go up on stage.
1: I
3: feel sorry for anybody for Tourette's, really, because
1: it's awful.
3: When you're in church, I have this all the time, but I feel like since I don't have Tourette's, I don't have to worry about it. But you know, when you're in church and it's real quiet and you just want to yell out something, that's what they live with every single day.
1: And
3: it's kind of like the mole. Don't say mole.
4: There's a documentary out there about this young girl. She's like in her 20s or whatever. She's got a boyfriend, but she still lives at home because she's got it so bad she just can't. Go out anywhere because her family's like, oh yeah, she's just saying that, and she'll say the most vile things about her mother and her sister.
3: Well, and that's what happened here.
4: We never did that. Yeah.
1: So Michael,
4: you feel sorry.
1: Michael and Delroy.
3: They're two black guys, and the guy with the Tourette's. His name is John Davison. I looked it up. It's not the guy from That's Incredible. I was really disappointed when I came. John Davison. Anyway, he had the great hair, didn't he, John?
1: Yes, he did.
3: Anyway, he had yelled out a racial slur. So,
1: No.
3: Now look, this guy cannot control this sort of thing.
1: No,
3: right?
1: He can't.
3: And because I would imagine if you had Tourette's, you're looking at it and you're like, okay, well, I hope I don't say anything. That's like, if you know somebody with Tourette's, I would imagine say, hey, don't say this.
1: Because they
3: gotta
1: make it worse.
3: It's
1: gotta make it worse. You planted a seed and it's gonna grow and it's gotta make it worse. And it's terrible. It's terrible. And I think, listen, y'all know I gotta have a handicapped child of my own and I'm not about
2: sandwiches!
1: Not about anything that would keep a person with a special need from doing anything that they wanna do. But at the same time, if you're having an award show that's gonna be live on TV, and you're inviting the guy with Tourette's, I think you need to flip back through his Tourette's glossary.
3: Yes.
1: And see what he's, because if there's certain things in there, you probably need to say, listen, man, surely you understand, right?
3: That's what you think, right?
1: You would think that the guy would go, yeah, because I'm prone to, and I can't help it, and I understand.
4: That word.
1: And, oh, no.
3: He had every right to be there.
1: Well, of course
3: no
1: he
3: problem
1: did.
3: That at all.
1: Of
3: but
1: course
3: I think after shit, you know, and it's probably one of those things it probably wasn't thought about. You know what I'm saying? Like, hey, we're going to have this guy that might be yelling out stuff. Only a lot of people are going after BAFTA because they didn't have the delay. They didn't hit the button, right? Jamie Foxx is one of the biggest celebrities coming out saying, oh, he knew what he was saying. He knew he was saying the N-word. He knew what he
4: well,
3: can't
4: tell and then, you know, some people, I can see some people thinking that, too. You see what I'm saying?
3: No,
4: I mean,
3: and he's probably, nobody's right. Jamie Foxx is right, but he's wrong at the same time. He's right because
1: he knew what he was not supposed
3: to ever say, but that is in a person's mind that has Tourette's that they cannot control.
1: He knew what he was saying, but he couldn't stop it. I mean, that to me is not intentional. I can't stop it. How did they handle this movie, though? How did they handle it?
3: So
1: on
3: they
1: stage?
3: Just kept going, and then Alan Cumming actually went up, and he kept on yelling when Alan Cumming was doing his things, and Alan Cumming was kind of playing along. But then Alan Cumming came out later and said, "Hey, look, we have somebody with Tourette's, and we're very opening, and you know, we apologize if anybody was offended, but it's something he can't control and that sort of thing." So he kind of spoke for BAFTA, or BAFTA rather. So you kind of wonder, there should have been some things in place, but even with that I mean, apparently, what I'm hearing is afterwards, because I didn't watch the show, but you could clearly hear what he was saying. You know what I'm saying?
1: Well,
3: they bleeped out. Everything I heard is bleeped, but everybody else when they that heard the raw were like, yeah, you could hear.
1: 100% two things that should have happened. One, the delay.
4: Yeah, you gotta have that.
1: But this is what happens when your country doesn't have a Super Bowl and Janet Jackson's never done a halftime.
4: Right, exactly.
1: I mean, they don't know about the delay.
4: Yeah, they're just learning now.
1: Yeah, and so you should have had the 7-second delay. And everyone coming to that event should have been told ahead of time. Listen,
4: we got this guy here. If he yells something out, it's
3: okay. What about peanut allergies on planes? I got to hear about that, right?
1: And so, I mean, you just for the fact of, because you know that guy felt horrible. You know he did.
3: He did.
1: And you also know that every head in that room twisted like the Exorcist when he started yelling that stuff out, looking directly at him, which probably gave him anxiety, which probably made it worse.
3: Mm-hmm.
1: You know what I mean?
3: Yeah.
1: And so you got to – listen, everybody doesn't have a kid with special needs, so everybody doesn't look at the world like I do. You got to prep people for stuff. You know, like I always tell people, Grayson is going to aggravate the mess out of you wanting you to come play game. And it's okay. If you want to go play, that's great. But after a while, it's okay for you to go, not right now, buddy. Not right now, buddy. And you just got to let people know what's going on.
3: Amen.
1: And so, yeah, I feel bad for the guy, man, because, yeah, he's got to deal with that now. And you got Jamie Foxx is coming after him. Come on, Jamie.
3: He knows better than
1: that. You know better than that, man. Come on.
3: But I got to tell you, out of anything, I was not aware of this film. And now I'm going to watch it because I find it interesting.
1: What's the name of the movie again?
3: I Swear. Which is funny, right? That's a great title. Here's another thing. It's the British actors. And why is Michael Jordan and Michael B. Jordan and Delroy Lindo and Jamie Foxx, what are they doing?
1: That's a good point. None of them are British.
4: Right.
1: None of them are British. What are you doing over there? Jeez.
3: BAFTA needs to STF. Never out. Whatever. Actually, I'll get John Davison to yell it out.
1: Yeah, do that. He'll straighten them out for you. Wow.
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16: This is Cassie Kimball from the KFES 12 Weather Center, tracking mostly sunny skies, temperatures today in the mid to upper 80s, winds out of the northeast. a break in that heat and humidity. Tonight will drop down to the mid-60s, mostly clear skies tonight into tomorrow. Sunshine in mid to upper 80s for Thursday, mid-60s Thursday night. Friday, the chance for showers and thunderstorms will develop throughout the day with highs in the low to mid-80s.

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0: we're dusting off another 45. 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

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Let Your Love Flow. That is the Bellamy Brothers. I'm Joe Bob. Well, coming up in 10 minutes, I'll tell you about a new coffee hack. I don't know if we were asking for one, but we have one coming up. Here's Aaron Tippett. It's Working Man's PhD on The Land of the Country, Freedom 97.9.

0: 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I'm Joe Bob. Well, if you've been wanting to meal prep your coffee, you'll love the exciting new drink of the summer. It's called Coffee Slushies. 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I think I'll just stick with my old pot of coffee in the morning. Coming up, it's your KFES 12 First Alert Forecast at Tim McGraw's on the way.
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9: This is Cassie Kimball from the KFES 12 Weather Center, tracking mostly sunny skies. Temperatures today in the mid to upper 80s, winds out of the northeast. A break in that heat and humidity. Tonight will drop down to the mid 60s, mostly clear skies tonight into tomorrow. Sunshine in mid to upper 80s for Thursday, mid 60s Thursday night. Friday, the chance for showers and thunderstorms will develop throughout the day with highs in the low to mid 80s.

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3: I'm Jeff Daly on the Cromwell Ag Radio Network. In the overnight, December corn is down 2.5 cents a bushel. November soybeans are down 12. September Chicago wheat down 2.5 cents a bushel. Yesterday, September corn was up 6.75. November soy up 6.25. September Kansas City wheat dropped 2.75. Corn, soft red winter, and soybean basis steady, while spring wheat and hard red winter wheat basis stronger. In quiet trading, soybean prices climbed on an attempt to recover some of the losses from the start of the week. Less concerning crop weather for the extended outlook, trumping the weaker crop conditions that came this week, keeping a cap on upward moves. For wheat, profit taking occurred from an overbought market. Crude oil prices jumped early today. That after Iran launched a surprise attack on the U.S. and Jordan. The Fed Reserve holds its July meeting and expected to leave interest rates unchanged, helping the U.S. dollar drop. A surprise hike in interest rates would send the dollar higher. This morning, the Energy Information Administration to release the weekly petroleum status report. To the bear side of the market, the crop weather in the Corn Belt for the 6 to 10 day outlook, less threatening cooler temperatures and some light rain. SEP corn, crude oil futures traded below $80 a barrel yesterday. The question is where they move now following the conflict in the overnight. I'm Jock Nelly.
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I'm Joe Bob. Are you getting tired of tip culture? Well, check this out. Self-service kiosks at Popeyes is now taking tips. But if you think that's bad, I just asked Siri what the weather was, and she said, make it worth my while. We continue inside Taylor Road, Keith Urban. Here's Days Go By on The Legend of Country

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1: I came crawling home last night by many nights before. 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

0: The older you get, the better you get. 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
1: Hello, I'm Johnny Cash.

The Legend of Country Freedom, 97.9, Folsom Prison Blues. That is Johnny Cash. I'm Joe Bob. Coming up in 10 minutes, we'll talk about our minivans becoming cool again. Right now, though, it's Black Hawk and Goodbye Says It All on The Legend of Country Freedom, 97.9. Yes.

0: Alleged to the country, Freedom 97.9. Leanne Womack, a little help from Sons of the Desert. That is, I hope you dance. Wrap it up 10 in a row. I'm Joe Bob. And did you know that minivans are cool again? And that's because a growing number of millennial parents are giving them a second look. According to Edmunds, minivan sales went up 21% in 2025 with almost 400,000 sold in the U.S. And it seems like Toyota Sienna is the crown jewel. It's so popular that it's only spending about 18 days on dealer lots before getting sold. Parents are saying that sliding doors make loading kids simpler. Plus, they're about $4,000 cheaper than comparable three-row SUVs. So, it's no longer your mom's minivan. They're cool now. Get with the times. Coming up, it's your KFES 12 First Alert Forecast. That Garth Brooks is on the way.
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12: Hey, good Wednesday afternoon to you, Heartland. Going to be a good day out there. Good bit of sunshine and much more pleasant compared to what we have been seeing. Now, it will be typically warm the next couple of days. We'll see high temperatures both today and tomorrow in the upper 80s to near 90. The heat index will be pretty close to the actual air temperature, probably peaking in the low 90s. Both afternoons. With clear skies and light winds overnight tonight, we'll be seeing temperatures dropping down to the middle 60s. From the KFES 12 First Alert Weather Center, this is Chief Meteorologist Grant Tate.

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0: 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Merle Haggard, Okie from Muskogee. 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
12: I'm Jeff Nelly on the Cromwell Ag Radio Network. Oil prices back to jumping again today, while sinking technology stocks are dragging Wall Street lower ahead of the Fed Reserve decision on what to do with interest rates. The S&P 500 fell 0.9%, the Dow Jones Industrial Average down 1.6%, and the NASDAQ Composite 1.2% lower. The action even stronger in the oil market, where prices for Brent crude leaped 6.7% at $87.60 a barrel, after fighting resumed in the war with Iran and raised worries about the global flow of oil again. Iran launching a barrage of missiles at American forces in the Middle East, while the U.S. military partnered with Saudi Arabia to strike Tehran-backed militants in Iraq. Brent oil's price had swung as low as $72 early this month and as high as $102 last week on uncertainty about whether the U.S. and Iran could reach a deal to allow oil tankers to move freely again from the Middle East to customers around the globe. At the Chicago Board of Trade, we've not seen a bounce back, even though crude prices are higher. The weather forecast is more favorable now in the 6 to 10 day outlook. Corn is a penny and three quarters to 7 1/4 lower, SEP at 451 1/4, and December at 473 3/4. Soybeans 21 to 28 cents lower, August at 1183 1/2, November 1192 1/2, September wheat up a fraction. I'm Jack Nelly.
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listening to Country Freedom 97.9, where the green grass grows. That is Tim McGraw. I'm Joe Bob. We're home for Broadway and Friends in the Morning. Make sure to check them out again tomorrow morning between 5 and 10 a.m. as they kick off your morning with all kinds of fun. Right now, we're inside Tenon Road with Ricky Skaggs. Here's Heartbroken on the legend of Country Freedom 97.9.

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0: 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I'm Joe Bob, and it is time for our lunchtime random factoid. People who are colorblind are less likely to be picky eaters. Coming up, it's your KFES 12 First Alert Forecast and Lone Stars on the way.
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14: Hey, good Wednesday afternoon to you, Heartland. Going to be a good day out there. Good bit of sunshine and much more pleasant compared to what we have been seeing. Now, it will be typically warm the next couple of days. We'll see high temperatures both today and tomorrow in the upper 80s to near 90. The heat index will be pretty close to the actual air temperature, probably peaking in the low 90s both afternoons. With clear skies and light winds overnight tonight, we'll be seeing temperatures dropping down to the middle 60s. From the KFES 12 First Alert Weather Center, this is Chief Meteorologist Grant Tate.

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0: Legend of Country Freedom, 97.9. I'm Whiskey Bent Hellbound. That is Hank Williams, Jr. I'm Joe Bob. Cards and Cubs back at it tonight. It's been a tough week so far. Hopefully, you can come back, get a win tonight, and maybe tomorrow afternoon and save the series. But pregame tonight, 5:50. 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As always, you can catch all the exciting action for your Cardinals right here on the Legends of Country Freedom 97.9. Up next, your farm report, then Ronnie Millsap kicks off 10 in a row.
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10: I'm Jeff Alley on the Cromwell Ag Radio Network. Profit taking is still real at the Chicago Board of Trade. Corn futures are 1¾ cents to 8 cents a bushel down. Soybeans on the bandwagon of lower, 17 cents to 30 cents a bushel. The wheat market is caught up in it as well, 0.5 cents though to 2.5 cents a bushel lower. Your product market has soybean oil futures from $1.12 to $1.37 lower. Soybean meal, $4 to $5.70 lower. Rice and cotton futures are both lowered. Live cattle, October contracts, $2.30 higher, $2.24.47. Feeder cattle, October, $3.62 higher at $3.30.45. Lean hogs, October, we're off $1.32 at $86.95/100. Now, at the Chicago Board of Trade, it's a lower market, and the U.S. and Iran, Saudi Arabia, in the overnight, tremendous conflict taking place. Any hopes of a temporary ceasefire sort of went out the door when Iran struck after U.S. military installments. The crude oil market did move higher, but two things are headwinds. First of all, the weather forecast has changed for the Midwest, and second of all, traders are taking profits. Corn in the September down 8 at 450.5. December down 7¾, 472¾. August soybeans down 30¼ at 1181¾. November down 27¼, 1192¾. I'm Jeff Nelly.
11: The only thing we have to fear is fear itself. Oh, and missing this next 10 in a row, filled with a scary amount of the Legends of Country that starts now. The Legends of Country, Freedom 97.9.

0: nobody ever says, hey, play more commercials. I guess the other stations didn't know that. We're inside 10 in a row. 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
1: I was walking home from school on a cold winter day. Took a shortcut to the woods and I lost my way.

legend, the country of freedom, 97.9 Angels Among Us, that is Alabama. Joe Bob hanging out with you on this Wednesday. 1 in 3 Americans will spend at least $600 to go to a wedding. They're the ones having a meltdown when they find out it's a cash bar. We continue with Kenny Chesney. Here's I Go Back, and we're inside 10 in a row on the legend of the country, freedom.

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Johnny Paycheck, I'm the only hell mama ever raised. I'm Joe Bob. Coming up in 10 minutes, we'll have our segment called Don't Be Stupid. Right now, we continue inside 10 in a row with Tracy Byrd. Lifestyles of the not-so-rich and famous on the Legend to Country Freedom 97.9.

0: Well, landed to Country Freedom 97.9. I want to talk about me. That is Toby Keith. I'm Joe Bob. It's time for our Don't Be Stupid segment. Ladies, is there anything more romantic than having a guy tell you how much he loves you while he's being busted for drug trafficking? A 29-year-old man in Florida named Donnie Williams was pulled over last Thursday, and he tried to run by booking it into the woods. The police used a canine unit to track him down. He was hiding in thick brush, and he was also on the phone with his girl. In the body cam footage of the arrest, you can hear Donnie shouting into the phone, "I love you, bae. I love you, bae." Donnie probably knows he's going back to prison. He's done two stints before, totaling 8 years. Police say he had a backpack with a loaded handgun, 203 grams of meth, 17 grams of fentanyl, and 7 grams of crack cocaine. Coming up, it's your KFES 12 First Alert Forecast, and Tim McGraw's on the way.
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0: The Legend of the Country, Freedom 97.9, Conway Twitty. Hello, darling. I'm Joe Bob, reminded you, tomorrow morning when you wake up, you need to join us for Broadway and Friends. They'll kick off your morning with all kinds of fun. They're going to have things like What's Up, Florida? They have all kinds of crazy stories. They'll keep you up to date with the latest news out of Nashville and more. 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Up next, we're going to get into another 10 in a row. Alan Jackson kicks it off after our farm report.
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12: I'm Jeff Daly on the Cromwell Ag Radio Network. Agriculture Secretary Brooke Rollins is in Douglas, Arizona today, along with members of Congress, for a roundtable discussion ahead of the scheduled port reopening there on August 24th. USDA last Friday announced that it would begin the phased reopening of the southern border for livestock trade after it closed in May due to the New World screwworm infestation. The department would also take operational steps to reopen the Santa Teresa and the Columbus ports in New Mexico. All livestock will be inspected for any signs of the parasitic fly. Farmers can rely on wetland determinations issued as far back as 1990 under the USDA rule taking effect today, ending more than 2 years of legal uncertainty for producers' planned drainage or land clearing. Following the 24 court decision vacating the agency's previous wetland mapping rule, USDA now counts every determination issued.

0: issued after November 28, 1990, as certified under the new rule, so long as the producer was notified and given appeal rights. In a case brought by the National Wildlife Federation, federal judge found the Natural Resources Conservation Service violated the Administrative Procedure Act by changing how it handled wetland determinations made before 1996 without an explanation for the shift. I'm Jeff Nelly.
1: 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And if that doesn't cheer you up, this 10 in a row will. 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

The Legends of the Country created 97.9. That was Randy Travis. I'm Joe Bob. Apparently, there's another Deadpool in the works because even Ryan Reynolds needs a break from Blake Lively. We continue with Brooks and Dunn. It's only in America on the Legends of the Country created 97.9.

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A free service of Withers Broadcasting. 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

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And right now, we continue inside 10 in a row at TG Shepherd. Do you want to go to heaven? On The Legend of the Country, Freedom 97.9.

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0: Legend to Country Freedom, 97.9. Jason Aldean, Hicktown, wrap it up 10 in a row. I'm Joe Bob. Trace Adkins is able to make light of being shot by his second wife, Julie Curtis, back in 1994. He joked on Theo Von's podcast that the shooting took things a little far and was totally uncalled for. They were arguing about his drinking, and she shot him under his left arm. The bullet went through both lungs and his heart before exiting out of his right arm. Quote, I just remember getting off the floor, taking a few steps, then going back down. That's all I remember. Trace had to be airlifted to the hospital for emergency surgery. Doctors said the only reason he survived is because he was shot at point-blank velocity, so the bullet didn't have time to mushroom. He's forgiven Julie, quote, I've just always felt like I don't think she meant to do it. I just don't think she thought it was going to hurt me. She thought I was indestructible. They divorced later that year, surprise, surprise, and Trace didn't press charges. Coming up, it's your KFES 12 First Alert Forecast, and Reba's on the way.
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14: Hey, good Wednesday afternoon to you, Heartland. Going to be a good day out there. Good bit of sunshine and much more pleasant compared to what we have been seeing. Now, it will be typically warm the next couple of days. We'll see high temperatures both today and tomorrow in the upper 80s to near 90. The heat index will be pretty close to the actual air temperature, probably peaking in the low 90s both afternoons. With clear skies and light winds overnight tonight, we'll be seeing temperatures dropping down to the middle 60s. From the KFES 12 First Alert Weather Center, this is Chief Meteorologist Grant Dade.

0: The Legends of Country Freedom, 97.9. Elvis Presley, that is Kentucky Rain. I'm Joe Bob. The Cards are going to try to get back in the winning column tonight. They'll be taking on the Cubs again as they continue the four-game set. Pre-game coming up tonight, 5:50. First pitch will be at 6:45, and you can catch all the action right here. We're home for St. Louis Cardinals baseball, the Legends of Country Freedom, 97.9. We have that farm report for you next, and George Strait kicks off 10 in a row.
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10: Hey, good Wednesday evening to you, Heartland. We saw a fantastic afternoon across the area, and looks kind of like a repeat of that as we head towards your Thursday. For tonight, mostly clear skies, light winds. Those temperatures will be dropping through the 70s during the late evening hours. We'll bottom out in the low to middle 60s to start our Thursday. Thursday will start off sunny. We'll see some high, thin cirrus clouds move in during the afternoon hours. Once again, high temperatures will be in the upper 80s, and the heat index will approach 90. From the KFES 12 First Alert Weather Center, this is Chief Meteorologist Grant Dade.

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8: Hey, good Wednesday evening to you, Heartland. We saw a fantastic afternoon across the area, and looked kind of like a repeat of that as we head towards your Thursday. For tonight, mostly clear skies, light winds. Those temperatures will be dropping through the 70s during the late evening hours. We'll bottom out in the low to middle 60s to start our Thursday. Thursday will start off sunny. We'll see some high, thin cirrus clouds move in during the afternoon hours. Once again, high temperatures will be in the upper 80s, and the heat index will approach 90. From the KFES 12 First Alert Weather Center, this is Chief Meteorologist Grant Dade.

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Because it's been all of those things. The Legends of Country. 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

0: challenging as they have been, but you know and I know that forecasts change, and sometimes rapidly. Corn on the day from 2 3/4 to 9.5 cents a bushel lower. Soybeans from 15.5 to 34 cents a bushel lower, and your wheat trade between 1 3/4 and 3.5 cents a bushel down. We also, despite the higher crude oil price that we experienced on the day, did not see a change in bean oil for the better. Instead, 99 cents to $1.59 lower. Soybean meal, $3.80 to $5 lower. Rice lower. Cotton lower on the day. Live cattle, October, $1.80 higher at $223.97. Feeders, October, $2.80 higher, $329.62. And October lean hogs lost $2.57 at $85.70 a hundred. We started lower this morning and we stayed that way in the corn pit. The September down 9.5 at 449. November soybeans down 27.25 at 1192 3/4. December wheat down 2. I'm Jeff Cowley.
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9: Hey, good Wednesday evening to you, Heartland. We saw a fantastic afternoon across the area, and it looks kind of like a repeat of that as we head towards your Thursday. For tonight, mostly clear skies, light winds. Those temperatures will be dropping through the 70s during the late evening hours. We'll bottom out in the low to middle 60s to start our Thursday. Thursday will start off sunny. We'll see some high, thin cirrus clouds move in during the afternoon hours. Once again, high temperatures will be in the upper 80s, and the heat index will approach 90. From the KFES 12 First Alert Weather Center, this is Chief Meteorologist Grant Dade.

Here's another classic that hasn't missed a beat, or a note, or any other part of the song for that matter. The Legends of Country, Freedom 97.9.

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8: I'm Jeff Nally on the Cromwell Ag Radio Network at the Chicago Board of Trade. We're going to finish the way we started, weaker, despite the conflict raging again between the U.S. and Iran, Saudi Arabia mixed in, and also rebels that are housed in Iraq. Crude oil prices did move higher, but it didn't affect commodities. Profit-taking is still the big issue of the day, and then the extended weather models. Not as challenging as they have been, but you know and I know that forecasts change, and sometimes rapidly. Corn on the day from 2¾ to 9.5 cents a bushel lower. Soybeans from 15.5 to 34 cents a bushel lower, and your wheat trade between $0.01¾ and 3.5 cents a bushel down. We also, despite

0: Down 27 and a quarter to 1192 and three quarters. December wheat down two. I'm Jeff Nally.
1: 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Listener amazement is advised. We're starting 10 in a row. 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
1: It's the Cardinals and the Cubs tonight. Welcome, and you are listening to Ameren Total Access as we get you ready for Game 3 of a four-game series. Cardinals are trying to put themselves in position to maybe split the four-game set. They'd have to win tonight. They'd have to win tomorrow for that to happen. But first and foremost, try to win today's game, as the Cardinals have had a tough first couple games of this series. After losing the opener 7-3, they lost yesterday 10-2. Overall, they have lost three in a row and also five of their last six. The voice of the Cardinals, John Rooney, along with Ricky Jordan and Mike Claiborne, will have the call of the game today. My name is Matt Pauley. We're all at Busch Stadium as we bring you St. Louis Cardinals baseball today. Cardinals have lost nine of their 12 games coming out of the All-Star break, sitting 2.5 games back in for the final wild card spot. And with that loss yesterday, they fall below 500 for the first time this year at 53-54. They have been outscored 17-5 in the first two games of this series. While Chicago, they have won four of their last five games, and they have built up a 5.5 game lead as the top wild card in the National League. Cardinals have right-hander Dustin May on the mound tonight. He's 5-7 with a 4.59 ERA. He threw six innings of one-run ball and a no decision against Cincinnati on Friday, a game the Reds ended up winning 4-2. May is 1-0 with a 7.84 ERA in two career starts against the Cubs. Left-hander Matthew Boyd is starting for Chicago today. He's 6-1 with a 3.81 ERA. He allowed one run over seven innings and a no decision against the Pirates on Friday. Chicago won that game in 10 innings by a 3-2 score. In six starts since returning from the injured list on June 25th, Boyd has gone 4-0 with a 2.31 ERA, and he has pitched into the seventh inning in two of his last three outings. We've got a lot coming up on this edition of Ameren Total Access, including a conversation with Cardinals manager Oliver Marmol. You'll hear that next. This is Ameren Total Access on the Cardinals Radio Network, powered by Graybar.
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0: Hey, Marmol, this has not gone off as well as you'd like to. So my question for you is, when you have a situation like this with your team, at what point are you trying to evaluate how people recover and how people respond? Because in this situation, you know, you don't want to lose guys, but you have to obviously look at people and see what are they trying to do and what are you and your staff trying to do differently, if just nothing else, stay with the system.
1: Yeah, stay with the system, get these guys better. They're going through a rough stretch right now. We're going through a rough stretch right now. And you have to keep your head down and continue to encourage these guys and continue to find a path forward for them to improve on the things that they're individually trying to improve on. And we're seeing some of that. It's just collectively, it's not happening with the win-loss column. But there are some positives in what we're seeing on the offensive side and certain things we're seeing on the pitching side. But at the end of the day, it's not resulting in a win.
0: Yeah, I mean, the score is obviously the end result. But for you, how do you make sure you don't overmanage compared to allowing this thing to kind of spin out of control to the point where you can't reel it back in?
1: I don't think of it that way as far as losing it or it spinning out of control. You have a young group that's going to be inconsistent. They're going to have stretches where it goes well. There's going to be stretches where it doesn't go well. And you have to continue to understand where you want the culture to be. And then from a skill set standpoint, gosh, I love where our staff's at and being able to continue to have a good feedback loop and get these guys better.
0: From a culture standpoint, what do you look for in your clubhouse? I mean, it's not where one guy has to stand up and give a speech or anything along that line, but what do you look for from some of the players who, this is the first time they've gone through something like this?
1: It's not. They've gone through this before. And it's you start to pay attention to their body language, who steps up, who shies away from it. And those are great opportunities for conversation, because you're going to kind of push guys to be more of a leader, that have been around a little bit. And then guys that haven't experienced it, to your point, where this is their first time, and this is a great opportunity to push them in a direction of understanding that they have a voice in this as well.
0: All right, we have two more games left. Let's talk about your lineup for this evening.
1: You got JJ leading off, Walker in right field, Herrera, DH, and Burleson at first, Mason at short, Fermin in left, Blaze at third, Church in center, and Petey behind the plate.
0: All right, let's go get them.
1: Let's do it.
2: Ollie Klebs, thank you so much for that. As we get you ready for the Cardinals and the Cubs tonight, again, game three of a four-game series, and the Cardinals are trying to win for the first time after struggling over the first 2 days. And also that cloud of knowing that the trade deadline is right around the corner. There's just a lot going on, not just with the Cardinals, but in baseball. And this is always a really interesting week leading into the trade deadline, and a lot of guys just trying to make it through this week and see what everything looks like after it wraps up. So we're just a few days out from that, and that's going to become a bigger story as we do move closer and closer to that. Let's take a break. When we return, we'll tell you what's going on across the Cardinals minor league system. That's up next as you're locked into Ameren Total Access on the Cardinals Radio Network, powered by Graybar.
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0: Cardinals Cubs game 3 of a 4-game series. The two teams are going to wrap things up coming up tomorrow afternoon. Tomorrow's game is going to be a 1:15 first pitch. Hopefully you can join us. Hopefully you can join us this evening. Tickets do remain available. Again, Dustin May on the mound. Let's take a look at what all is going on across the Cardinals minor league system. We do have one final today as Peoria went to Cedar Rapids and ended up winning by a 10-6 score. And one really notable thing happening in this game for Peoria as Jack Gervich hit a couple home runs in the contest as he has continued to really swing a hot bat. So two things have happened. First off, he set a new single season record for the Peoria Chiefs in terms of a single season home run record. And that is notable. And then also, when you look at what he has done this year throughout the entire season, he now has 22 home runs on the year across the minor league. That is the third most in the Cardinals system. Again, two home runs for him today. He has 7 home runs over his last 7 games. He has really put it together recently. All right, let's go ahead and take a look at the other games that are set to take place this evening across the system. AAA Memphis, they are at Jacksonville tonight. It'll be right-hand pitcher Brant Thompson on the mound. He comes in with an 0-1 record, a 5.40 ERA. The Springfield Cardinals, they are at home this evening. Right-hand pitcher Blake Aida is set to make the start for Springfield. He enters 0-1, 3.06 ERA. And then the Palm Beach Cardinals, they are going to match up against Fort Myers in a game that should be getting underway here momentarily. Yeah, that game's going to get started in the next couple minutes as Brian Holiday is scheduled to go for Palm Beach. He is 1-1 with a 5.30 ERA. Again, in our game, the Cardinals, they are sending Dustin May to the mound. The right-hander is 5-7, a 4.59 ERA. He is set to be opposed by left-hand pitcher Matthew Boyd, having a very good season for the Cubs, 6-1 with a 3.81 ERA. We will take a break, and when we return, we will send it upstairs, and we'll go inside the park. That's coming up in just a moment or so. Don't go anywhere. You are locked into Ameren Total Access in front of the Cardinals and the Cubs tonight here on the Cardinals Radio Network, powered by Graybar.
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0: Cardinals and the Cubs taking each other on one more time. And I always love talking to my good buddy Benji Molina. And I wanted to talk to you about the fact that when a team is struggling like this right before the deadline, what goes through a player's mind and what goes through a clubhouse at this time of the year?
1: Let me tell you this, Flaves. There's so many things that goes through your head. As a player, pressure. Mm-hmm. As a player, pressure because the deadline or either went by or is coming. And you don't know if you're going to be here or they're going to trade you. Second, pressure, if you're playing good, you got to keep up because somebody behind you might be coming back, you know, and take your job. If you're not playing good, even worse. Mm-hmm. So around this time is when the most pressure the players put on themselves from experience to keep doing good because they want to be here next year. They want to be here for years. So I tell you, I always say this to everybody that talks to me about the players. They don't understand the pressure these kids are going through right now. Some of them handle it pretty well. They don't care about the pressure. They do good no matter what. Others, they crumble, man. Yeah. So that pressure is pretty tough.
0: Yeah, you know, and you think about it, you mentioned a young team. A lot of these guys haven't gone through it this late in the year, too. And then when they start to struggle and then they look at the other team, it's starting to knock them around a little bit. And this has been a team effort. I mean, the pitching hasn't been good. The offense has been really kind of sputtering, and then we've seen a couple of mental mistakes as well. So when you have that group effort, thinking about whether you're going to get traded, you know, the only guys that get traded are the guys that are playing well. I have to remind people of that, and if you're not playing well, then that even makes it worse.
1: Yeah, because you have to have another side that wants you. Mm-hmm. And if they see the struggles over here, they're not going to want you. So I'm with you on that one. Wow, you're hit it on the top, man. I think it's really, really crazy. The guys put pressure on themselves so easy right these days. We can name situations here. They were playing so good. They were playing so alive. All of a sudden, here comes August, maybe July. Here comes July and August, and these guys cannot hit, cannot find a swing. But it's because they put the pressure to do too much. I mean, you can see it on Walker right now. It's not that he's swinging bad. It's that he's trying so hard to help out the team that, you know, Mason Wynn's the same way. He's trying so hard. Everybody, you can see the expansion on the strike zones. They expand because they want to have a hit.
0: It's interesting you bring that up, being a catcher. If I'm a team, I'm not even pitching to Walker. I want to make somebody else beat me. And then in that situation, Walker, trying to do the best he can, expands his strike zone, and now he's chasing pitches that he can't handle.
1: Yes, it's true. I as a catcher, I see that. I don't have to pitch to him.
0: Yeah.
1: I mean, I know Burley's pretty hot right now, but I'd rather pitch to Burley in this situation. So as a player, you have to have the strong mindset, that mind has to be so strong, mentally part of the game. It's really important. And if you don't have it, Claves, around this time is when you really, really see those guys struggle. And I'm talking about pitching. I'm talking about hitting. Even fielding. You try to do too much and you make some mistakes. So it is really tough. But if you're mentally tough, you survive. As soon as your mental part of the game goes, you go with it.
0: I'm a lot smarter after I talk to Benji Molina. Thank you, sir.
1: Thanks, bud.
2: All right, very good. Always great to hear from Benji Molina, former big league catcher, and does just a great job alongside Polo Asensio on the Cardinals' Spanish language broadcast. As the Cardinals and Cubs are getting set for Game 3 of a four-game series tonight, Dustin May, by the way, he ranks 7th in the National League with a 2.60 ERA in night games, having given up just 16 earned runs over 55 and a third innings, and he's only allowed one home run in a night game, and it came inside a dome or inside a ballpark with a roof that happened in Miami. So is it really feel as much like nighttime when you're playing in an indoor stadium? Nonetheless, we'll see what Dustin May is able to do for the Cardinals tonight. We'll take a break. We've got a lot more coming up as we get you set for the Cardinals and Cubs this evening. 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

0: bat eighth, and Pedro Páez will do the catching here tonight and bat ninth. 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
0: Welcome back to Busch Stadium. Just about ready to get underway. Our temperature here tonight in the mid-80s. The wind is blowing from right to left at about 9, 10 miles an hour. Fans still filing in here as shadows are taking over most of the infield, a little bit of the outfield, some sun fields in right center field especially, as the Cardinal outfielders are playing catch right now. It's Jose Fermin in left, Nathan Church in center. They're both standing in the shade, and it's Jordan Walker playing catch with the ball person down the right field line. And that's got to be fun, getting a chance to play catch with Jordan Walker every day. But those guys will be patrolling the outfield in support of Dustin May. An important start for Dustin May. Who knows how many starts he will have left for the St. Louis Cardinals with the trading deadline ahead. I know there are teams interested in him. The Cardinals know that. He knows that. But it is start number 21 for him. And he has had 103 punchouts in 104 innings. The throw goes down to second base. From the catcher he'll be working with today, that's Pedro Páez. And Dustin will deliver tonight's first pitch, sponsored by Rawlings, the official baseball of Major League Baseball. And the red-hot Cubs offense will lead things off with Pete Crow Armstrong. And here with the first pitch is the voice of the Cardinals, John Rooney.
8: Well, the way things have gone, Ricky, the first two games of the series, you'd think it's the Cubs' version of Shark Week out there. Let's see if Dustin May can tame the Cubs' offense. The first pitch of the night by May is taken high, a fastball, and we're underway at Busch Stadium. 84 degrees at 6:46 Central Time, 75 degrees by Lake Michigan in Chicago, and the wind blowing right to left, as Ricky told you, about 9, 10 miles an hour. The next pitch for Pete Crow Armstrong, a strike called. It's one ball, one strike on the Cubs center fielder. He's 0 for 7 in the series, two walks, a sacrifice fly driving in a run, and he has struck out five times. Tack on a caught stealing. The 1-1 pitch from May sinks down and away, two balls and a strike. Just getting started at Busch Stadium, and compared to the weather we've had for the first two games of the series,
0: I'll take this.
8: This is awesome.
0: Sure is.
8: Humidity way down. Nice breeze in the ballpark. The next pitch. Inside, that almost hit Pete Crow Armstrong's left leg. A 3-1 count.
0: Well, the heat's breaking, and let's hope the Cardinals' record breaks in a different way, too. And really, it's going to be all about May controlling the strike zone, and the Cardinals offense coming through against the Cubs. And